When it comes to weddings, I feel like we're at a time now. So many people just want to elope and keep it easy and move and travel. But our listener, Jason, no. He wants the opposite. He wants big wedding. But his fiance wants the exact opposite. He's looking for some perspective. We're going to try and help out. Serena has the DM that Jason sent us. So we'll read it and discuss. Listener therapy is next on Tino Cochino Radio.

0: I feel like back in the day, big weddings were a thing, but now a ton of people just want to kind of elope or just go travel or do whatever. So I you don't hear about these extravagant weddings other than Taylor Swift. Like, what's the last big wedding you heard about, right?
1: Yeah, that was next level.
0: Our listener Jason reached out because he wants a big wedding, but his fiance just wants to elope. Let's have Serena read the DM that Jason sent. We'll talk all about it. It's listener therapy. It's Tino Cochino Radio.
2: My fiance and I can't agree about our wedding, and it's starting to drive me crazy. I come from a big family, so I always thought my wedding would be a big thing with everyone there celebrating. My wife has almost no family, and she just wants to elope at a courthouse and be done with it. She said we could have a small party for friends and family at a different time, but she wants something intimate for an actual wedding. This is so important to me that I don't feel like I should compromise since you only get married once. So I don't understand why she just can't go with it.
0: Man, just let your wife do what she wants.
3: That's how it's gonna be, so you might as well start now.
0: It's gonna be cheaper. You're gonna save the money. You can use it for other things or an amazing honeymoon. This is a win. You're making this complicated.
2: I mean, maybe they could do both though. Like, you could still elope and then that's like your intimate, you know, like time for each other. And then you could still do like, I don't know if like you want to do a church thing or whatever, but like, you know, later on and save to have, I guess, have that big wedding.
3: It sounds like that's kind of what she's offering. Like, we'll go to the courthouse and then we'll throw a party. You can throw a party anywhere. Go to a park to make it cheap. You don't want to go into debt, I don't think, when you start off your relationship, start off your new life.
4: But what if he's traditional? Like, what if he has a big family? Then that kind of really matters to him. And also, it shouldn't just matter what the girl wants when it comes to a marriage or a wedding. Because it's both parties. It's the guy and the girl.
0: And Nicasio's wedding, he's going to be the princess.
4: Yeah. I'm going to have the dress.
0: She's going to feed him the cake.
3: Oh, are you going to have a garter belt?
4: We will feed each other cakes.
3: Okay.
0: I bet.
2: Cakes.
0: All right. We will take it to the phones and see how Heather would handle this. Next.

0: it.
1: Okay, well, I hope you like my mixtape.
2: All right, so our Tino Cochino radio listener, Jason, wants to have a really big wedding, but his fiance just wants to elope and keep it simple.
3: Mm-hmm.
2: Let's talk to Heather. What's it sound like to you? What would you do? How would you handle it?
4: I think it's a hard decision, but I know family to me is super important. So I would really say compromise. Like, say maybe, for instance, maybe have a big wedding and a smaller party, or vice versa. Have, like, just, like, the immediate family for the wedding and then throw the big party later, you know?
2: That's my thing. Least, like, I agree with you 1,000%. Do the minimal thing just for you guys. Yep. And then, yeah, throw the party for everyone. It's a win-win.
4: Yeah, for sure. And it's at least have like the immediate family at the wedding, like, you know, the parents and, like, sister and all that. And then throw the big party for a friend's family and everything. But at least you have, like, the immediate family there, you know?
0: Whenever you get a divorce, you don't really have to look back and regret everything. You
2: have
0: know what
2: a
0: saying?
2: Big party for the divorce. I'm about to.
5: Yeah, you are. Hey, there he is.
4: That's great.
2: I appreciate you, Heather. Coming up next, Tea Time Celebrity Gossip. Yeah. We're talking T.I. Mm-hmm. renewing his vows
3: yes.
2: in Jamaica with his lovely wife, Tiny.
3: So
2: I love
3: sweet.
2: It. Next.
3: Hi.

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0: I did not know that T.I. and Tiny just renewed their vows, but apparently they did. Good in Jamaica, man. Oh, yeah, we love Jamaica. Let's talk all about it, man. It's Tino Cochino Radio. It's tea time. What's happening, Serena?
1: So Tiny actually posted the video, and what T.I. had to tell her, it was just so beautiful.
2: It is in my belief and my heart that I feel God puts every soul here on earth with a purpose and a partner. It is our job to find both.
3: Yes, sir.
2: Now, sometimes people find their purpose but search forever for their partner. Sometimes people find their partner after sacrifice their purpose. I was blessed with both, and I appreciate the blessings that have been bestowed upon me in abundance by way of love and respect and loyalty and children and time and nurturing.
0: How do your husband's vows compare to what T.I. had to say, Serena?
1: Oh, my husband, he is great with words. So he is. And he made me cry, and he just talked about everything too, about, you know, just like the journey of the challenges to get us to where we were, and just like the love that we have, the family that we built. I mean, it's kind of similar to T.I. just
0: he
1: in his
0: said
1: own
0: all
1: words.
0: That? I was there. I don't remember.
1: We
0: anything.
1: Had a first look.
4: He was probably drunk.
0: Oh, gotcha. Mm-hmm.
1: Yeah, we had a first look.
0: This is interesting, man. Stay-at-home boyfriends are becoming more common across the U.S., baby.
4: Ooh, I've been trying to tell you why.
0: We're going to talk all about it next. I'm down for this.

0: Let's talk stay-at-home boyfriends, because apparently they're becoming more common across the U.S. as women now outnumber men in payroll jobs.
1: That's cap.
0: It says, as of early 2026, women hold more payroll jobs than men in the U.S. for only the third time in modern history. Mm-hmm. Unlike previous short-term shifts during the Great Recession and the COVID-19 pandemic, many economists... Is that how you say it? Economists?
2: Economists.
1: Oh, my God. That
2: took me a second.
0: I only went to high school.
1: Yeah, that's good.
0: Believe that this could be more long-lasting. The numbers behind the trend are significant. Over the past 12 months, men experienced a net loss of approximately 142,000 jobs, while women gained around 298,000 jobs.
2: Wow.
0: And since February 2024, nearly two-thirds of all newly created jobs have gone to women.
2: Good for women.
3: And it has a lot to do because the growing careers are like healthcare, education, social services, and that's where a lot of women like go to school for, and it's lacking, you know, like men.
2: Mm. Right. So are women cool with their boyfriends being stay-at-home boyfriends?
4: I bet you not.
0: But that's the thing. Why, if we're in this alpha world, I'm not being negative, I'm being real. If we're in this alpha world where girls are like, I'm the leader, I'm the, then let me stay home.
2: Yeah.
1: Yeah.
3: I don't think that you actually can comprehend all the work that stay-at-home parents do take on.
0: Yeah. If you don't have kids, what is so hard about it? Bro, my life breezes by.
2: I'm so jealous.
0: I have no complaints at home. Things are good. Like, I don't know. What are we talking about?
2: Yeah, because there's no messes to clean. You just got to dust a little bit.
0: I pick up after myself. After I eat, I wash out the dish or I throw it in the dishwasher.
2: One dish.
0: Mm-hmm. Yeah.
2: Oh, it's insane.
4: Yeah, and you don't even got to do that. You just get paper plates.
0: I have a whole stack of paper plates and red cups.
4: Bro.
0: You guys are complicating your lives. You guys have kids.
2: It's too late for me.
5: Coming up next.
0: So I just dropped a new comedy clip on my YouTube. I would love for you guys to check it out. It talks about the worst guys' night I ever experienced. And we'll talk more about it next.

0: So I've been on this comedy journey for like 2 years now. I'm having a blast. I'm putting out clips all the time on Instagram and TikTok, and things are good. But I'm going to start putting out more long form content and growing my YouTube. So I've been doing that. I put out my first 10 minutes from the Love Bomb Comedy Tour, which is called Dating Your 40 Sucks. Mm-hmm. I just put out a new clip, which I would love you to go watch, YouTube, at Tino Cochino. And it's basically talking about the worst guy's night ever. And when I was going through my divorce, like, or I'm still am, but like at the, it's almost done. But at the beginning of it, I was very out of it. And I was like, dude, I don't want to go anywhere. I don't want to see anyone. And my Gen Z buddy, Kalen, was like, man, we're going to go have a guy's night. I'm like, all right, cool. Let's do it. And bro, like the place he took me to, it looked like it was bright lights everywhere.
1: Uh-huh.
0: And like paintings. Like it didn't feel like a club. It felt like a
2: Waffle House.
0: Like an autistic farmer's market. And I'm ordering like a Jack and Coke, trying to keep it chill. And I swear to you, the drink that Kalen ordered was a non-alcoholic spritzer with hints of lavender. And I'm like, bro, what are we doing?
3: What is that?
0: This was his idea of a good guy's night. And I appreciate the effort of it, but it was horrible. So I would love you to check out the full clip and just get the entire experience at how I lived it. Go to my YouTube. It's at Tino Cochino. Watch the clip, share it, leave a comment, subscribe. I would greatly appreciate it. And come to a show, too. I'm on tour.

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1: I don't want to say stalker because I feel like that comes across as mean.
2: 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Right.
1: But yeah, I met somebody at a comedy show and they've just taken it to another level of stalking.
3: Mm-hmm. I like that.
1: I want to read some of the messages to you just to kind of paint the picture, and you can tell me how to handle it next on Tino Cochino Radio.

0: All right, so this is Tino Cochino. What's up? What's poppin'? Hope you're having a phenomenal day. Mm-hmm. I am good, but I've been going through a weirdness on Instagram a little bit. Mm-hmm. And this just shows me the dating world of 2026. Again, this is part of the reason why I started my podcast, Laugh at Love. Because sometimes that's all you can do is just laugh at the situations that you're presented. So I had a comedy show a while back, maybe a month and a half ago. After the show, we always do a meet and greet. This one person comes up and very quick, hey, it was a great show. I had so much fun. I was like, oh, dope. Follow me on Instagram. I'll be posting more dates coming up soon. Okay, great. What is it? I gave my Instagram. That was that.
1: That's probably how you interact with most
0: everybody.
1: Yeah. Audience members.
0: So I received a couple messages that were interesting. The first one was pictures. They weren't nude or anything like that, but it was just like a selfie.
1: Mm-hmm. Okay.
0: And the first message said something to pique your curiosity.
1: Oh, no.
0: I might be a little toxic, but it keeps things interesting.
1: How does she spell pique?
0: You're a beautiful masterpiece, that's but true. So am I.
2: Oh, God. I mean, it was a nice message.
0: I mean, as soon as you see I'm a little toxic, that's the waving red flag. And so I didn't respond.
1: Okay.
0: I'm just like, I didn't want to engage with that because I feel like that would send the wrong signal.
1: But it shows that you read it, right?
0: I guess.
1: Yeah.
0: So then it says, I want you to see a side of me that many don't get to see. When I like someone, I enjoy sending pictures and videos because it's something I love doing. I think it's important for people to see all of me. To be clear, I can like you and still walk away. And so then I'm like, well, nothing happened for you to walk away from. Like in my mind, yeah. Right?
2: Uh-huh.
0: And so I'm like, well, I'm not going to respond to that.
1: Yeah.
0: So I left it alone. And a couple days go by, I get another one. I'm so much more than just a pretty face with a nice body, but no one ever tries to get to know me. I should be the definition of don't judge a book by the cover.
3: She sounds like a
2: keeper. You're a woman in 2026. Like, you know, people are sending you unsolicited pictures.
0: This is what it feels like. Ladies, I'm sorry.
1: It's been flipped.
0: I got another one that said, listen, I just thought it was important for me to let you know that I'm not playing games. And I'm scared that I don't know what I'm doing because I've been hurt a lot. So I'm just taking a different approach to what I normally do in hopes of better outcomes for all. Mm. I'm still learning to balance empathy and self-empowerment. Take care.
1: Hey.
3: Where's the problem in all this?
0: What are you talking about? I haven't responded to one message and the conversation continues.
3: I know, but it's just like, those are, I don't know, it's just good vibes.
2: I feel like you have mentioned on air before that you would like to be, you know, like, hit on.
0: The fact you guys are on her side is crazy to me.
1: I'm not, don't see you guys.
0: The next message says, listen, there's nothing wrong with you wanting to have fun or live in the moment.
3: Oh.
0: But be mindful, when your passion activates the love within that other person, it's not a light switch.
3: They say God sends you people for a certain reason.
0: And so finally, after all of that, I decided to respond.
1: Oh no.
0: I will share my response with you next.

0: So we're just tuning in. I was sharing some DMs that I got from somebody that I met at a comedy show recently, and there was nothing, you know, next level about it. It was a quick meet and greet after a show. Hey, follow me on Instagram because I'll be posting more dates. All right, cool, blah, blah, that's it. Mm-hmm. And the DMs were kind of next level. Like, one of the last ones that I received. And keep in mind, I received maybe 7 to 8 messages, and finally, just, I was not responding.
1: To any of them?
0: Nothing.
1: Right.
0: And they just kept coming in. The last one that I received said, I'm not innocent. I chose to stay for this long knowing what it was. I apologize for not coming to a conclusion sooner.
1: What?
0: Indifference doesn't have to be negative. You showed me that I could be soft and gentle. Your patience and presence gave me the safety I needed to stand strong in who I am. I appreciate you that much more for softening my heart. I enjoyed giving to you. It came naturally. Maybe one day if things align, we can try again. She gave me nothing. She gave me nothing.
1: Actually, you gave her nothing.
0: Bro, I gave her laughs at the comedy show.
1: Yeah,
0: guys,
1: I know.
0: You see what happens if you come to my shows, you fall in love. How good I am.
1: God.
0: So I finally responded. I finally said, I gotta say something because this is just getting too out there.
2: Uh-huh.
0: My response might have been harsh.
1: But you have to be with that kind.
0: I just said, what are you talking about? We only met for 5 minutes at the club. Are you sure you're talking to the right person? I legit have no idea about anything you're referring to.
1: Okay.
0: Mm-hmm. She said, if you don't understand me now, then you definitely won't understand my explanation. I don't want you thinking I'm even weirder than you already think I am. Haha. I apologize for any confusion. No worries. Won't bother you anymore.
1: Oh.
0: And I was like, okay, well, there we go. Yesterday. I won't explain what I meant, but I will explain that feeling misunderstood is triggering for me. Growing up until this day, I've never been understood. And I've been shamed for being myself. And your response implied that I was not in my right mind, which I know is not true. I don't like to leave things unfinished or people guessing too much. I still didn't respond. She responds again. I don't like being a bitch, but if you still don't understand, I guess I can dumb it down for you. I took your message as you calling me crazy.
2: Oh my gosh.
0: I just responded because I'm like, okay, now it's getting crazy. I don't know what's going to happen. I just said, listen, no one thinks you're crazy.
1: Right.
0: Take care.
2: And did you block her?
0: I restricted her and she liked it.
1: Yeah.
0: Whatever it is, I hope she finds, you know, peace, but just not with me.
1: Right.
3: It's Tino Casino Radio, baby.
0: For all my parents out there, how do you actually know if your teen is depressed or just moody? I want to share some of this article with you next.

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1: Welcome to the dating game, where Jane will choose one of three bachelors depending on their answers. Jane, your first question.
2: Where would you go to buy me beer, wine, or liquor?
1: Man number one.
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2: Ew.
1: Man number two.
4: A college?
2: Weirdo.
1: Man number three. 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
1: Next question, Jane.
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1: Man number two.
4: How about my shed?
2: Creepy.
1: Man number three. Double shot.
2: Ooh, he's smart.
1: Last question, Jane.
2: Where would you buy me healing crystals?
3: By the moon.
1: Man number two.
4: The bottom of an ocean?
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1: Man number three.
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0: So how do you actually know if your teen is depressed or just moody? It's Tino Cochino Radio. We came across this article. Serena's going to tell us all about it.
1: Yeah, so if they're moody, you know, like that's normal for teens. But depression, it's different because it sticks around. So instead of a bad day, this could last for weeks and start to affect everyday life. And some of the signs include becoming unusually irritable or angry for an extended period, pulling away from friends and family, losing interest in activities they used to love, complaining of frequent headaches or stomach aches with no clear medical cause, and then changes in school performance, sleep, or daily routine.
0: Matt, your kid is 13. Has he ever had like a moment or a phase that had you worried?
2: Oh, yeah, his entire life. My son has acted like a teenager since he was about 3 years old, and I blame the introduction of the iPad. His uncle got him an iPad when he was 2, and I was against it then, and it's just been this whole downhill thing of screens and addiction.
0: From outside looking in, you operate under stress. Do you think he sees that?
2: I think about that too. Like, I'm not the best role model as far as how to conduct your life in a stress-free manner.
0: Yeah, like Serena said, when she walked in today, her hands were full. She hadn't even sat down yet. You're like, what are we behind on? We gotta figure it out. And she's like,
2: That's capturing. I said, hey, did we do this?
1: No, that's not how you said. Oh, your eyes are wide. Your head snapped.
2: Yeah. I just have wide eyes. Jeez, man.
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0: There is bad news for all my dudes out there who actually lift at the gym. And in our notes, our producer Matt put in parentheses, Nicasio's safe from this. But apparently, your male body part gets smaller after working out. Let's talk more about it.

0: We're in the world of podcasts, man. So if you're looking for something to listen to, binge, stream, whatever, while you're on the road, I got you, man. I got two podcasts that I'm very happy about right now. One of them is called Is Anyone Listening? Where I sit down and I just talk with people that I find interesting. A ton of comedians, different celebrities, actors, musicians, whatever. I mean, everybody from Will.i.am and George Lopez to Bill Nye the Science Guy. Like, all kinds of different people. It's just conversations about life and struggles and ups and downs, and it's really dope. I feel like it's a good listen. It's not too long. They're anywhere from 30 to 45 minutes. So we drop one of those a week. Also, I have a new podcast. We're about, I think, 15, 16 episodes in. It's called Laugh and Love, where basically I'm just kind of dissecting the dating world of 2026 and talking about horrible dating experiences and why it's so bad. And I have a lot of people reaching out, sharing their dating horror stories. One cool thing, I had someone reach out. They're like, yo, dating is trash, but I finally found my person. So just, like, let people know that it gets better. Mm-hmm. And I feel like sometimes people don't get that reassurance, because when you just keep going on bad date after bad date after bad date, you start to feel like, ugh.
1: I can't imagine, because like I said, a lot of my friends are single and it's been, I mean, years, and they tell me about their dates. I'm like, oh my God, like, yeah, run. So
0: it's a scary world, man. So if you're trying to laugh at love, if you want to just listen to some good conversations, either way, I got you. 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
1: You guys are awesome. I love your show.
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3: Tina Cochino Radio.
0: All right, baby. Are you smarter than Ocasio, man? Woo! We've been playing this game for what? Damn near 10 years now.
4: Yeah.
0: We got to get rid of it soon.
4: It's a staple.
0: But listen, you guys, it's a guaranteed way for you to win, man. We got tickets for everything. All you got to do is think carefully and answer the following question.
4: Which artist proudly calls himself a self-proclaimed microwave chef who claims to make the best quick microwave meals on the planet? Is it A, Nelly, B, Chris Brown, or C, Lil Dicky?
0: We have Francisco on the line. He's excited. He is ready to play. We'll find out if he's smarter than Ocasio or not. Next.

0: Are you smarter than Nicasio? Francisco thinks he is. Francisco, what's popping? How you doing today?
1: I'm doing fine, yourself?
0: I'm good, bro. We're going to play this game. It's so easy. You get a question. You get multiple choice answers. You pick the right one, you win, okay?
1: Okay.
2: Which artist proudly calls himself a self-proclaimed microwave chef who claims to make the best quick microwave meals on the planet? Is it A, Nelly, B, Chris Brown, or C, Lil Dicky?
1: C.
2: Lil Dicky, it's not.
0: Not Lil Dicky. It's all right. You get another shot, man. You got A?
2: Nelly or B, Chris Brown?
1: A.
2: Oh, A, Nelly it is.
0: It's Nelly. Woo! Nelly's king of the microwave, baby. Bro, what's your go-to microwave dish?
1: Favorite, I do the hot pockets.
0: You go pepperoni, ham and cheese? What's the vibe?
1: Oh, the ham and cheese, bro.
0: There we go. Wow. Come on, baby. Coming up next, dude, we're talking a new study that was based around happy people. They studied them for 40 years, and there are 8 things that were big takeaways when it comes to the quality of life. We'll share them with you next.

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0: All right, so after studying happy people for 40 years, there are 8 things affecting the quality of life. It's Tino Goshino Radio. Matt, break it down.
1: Number 1, commute distance. Long travel times drain your free time and energy.
0: Long distance relationships suck.
1: But this is not even that. This is your commute to work or whatever.
0: Oh!
1: Commute distance.
2: Mm. Yeah. You know what commute means, Tino?
0: I guess not.
1: It's driving. There you go. We learned something today.
0: Number 2.
1: Daily media diet is what they're calling it. What you scroll and watch trains your baseline mindset, meaning negative feeds foster stress while constructive content promotes growth.
0: Number 3.
1: Your sleep foundation. Consistent restorative rest acts as the core pillar, enabling physical and mental resilience.
0: Yeah, sleep is important.
1: Mm-hmm. 4. Your social circle. You absorb the habits and energy of people closest to you.
3: I agree.
1: Physical movement. Regular daily exercise acts as a natural mood booster.
0: Yeah, I always feel good after a workout. Mm-hmm. Where are we at? 6.
1: Financial breathing room. Eliminating the acute stress of living paycheck to paycheck removes a massive persistent weight for your mental health. Yeah, easier said than done.
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3: It's crazy. Yep.
0: I don't know.
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0: We're talking happy people in a study for 40 years that showed the 8 affecting things for your quality of life.
1: Yep.
0: Close it out. What's number 8?
1: Supportive relationships. Deep, warm bonds with friends and family remain the single strongest long-term predictor of a happy life. So that's the strongest one.
3: Yes.
1: Friends and family.
3: Mm-hmm. I agree, because you just need, I don't know, a support system in every stage of your life.
2: Do you feel like you have that at home?
3: Yes.
0: Do you think she doesn't? And that's why you asked it.
2: It could be better.
0: What makes you think that?
2: Her blowing me up every damn day.
3: That's a lie.
2: That's a lie.
1: What if you're part of her support system? You are one of the friends.
2: That's fine. I'm there. But here's the thing. When it goes really good at home, I still want that attention. You know what I'm saying? I don't want it because...
0: Oh, you're saying she only reaches out when things are bad.
2: Exactly.
3: That's not true. I feel like you hit me up way more.
2: Oh, no.
1: It was a turn.
2: The thing is, I could talk to Serena in front of my girl. She can't talk to me in front of her husband.
3: That's not true.
1: Mm-hmm. What's happening?
4: Tino Cochino Radio.
0: Coming up next, Tea Time, Celebrity Gossip. Yeah. We're talking T.I. Mm-hmm. renewing his vows
3: yes.
0: in Jamaica with his lovely wife, Tiny.
3: So
0: I love
3: sweet.
0: It. Next.

0: Let's talk stay-at-home boyfriends, because apparently they're becoming more common across the U.S. as women now outnumber men in payroll jobs.
1: That's cap.
0: It says, as of early 2026, women hold more payroll jobs than men in the U.S. for only the third time in modern history. Mm-hmm. Unlike previous short-term shifts during the Great Recession and the COVID-19 pandemic, many economists... Is that how you say it? Economists?
2: Economists.
1: Oh, my God.
0: I only went to high school.
1: Yeah, that's good.
0: Believe that this could be more long-lasting. The numbers behind the trend are significant. Over the past 12 months, men experienced a net loss of approximately 142,000 jobs, while women gained around 298,000 jobs.
2: Wow.
0: And since February 2024, nearly two-thirds of all newly created jobs have gone to women.
2: Good for women.
3: And it has a lot to do because the growing careers are like healthcare, education, social services, and that's where a lot of women like go to school for, and it's lacking, you know, like men.
2: Mm. Right. So are women cool with their boyfriends being stay-at-home boyfriends?
4: I bet you not.
0: But that's the thing. Why, if we're in this alpha world, I'm not being negative, I'm being real. If we're in this alpha world where girls are like, I'm the leader, I'm the, then let me stay home. Yeah.
1: Yeah.
3: I don't think that you actually can comprehend all the work that stay-at-home parents do take on.
0: Yeah. If you don't have kids, what is so hard about it? Bro, my life breezes by.
2: I'm so jealous.
0: I have no complaints at home. Things are good. Like, I don't know. What are we talking about?
2: Yeah, because there's no messes to clean. You just got to dust a little
0: bit. I pick up after myself. After I eat, I wash out the dish or I throw it in the dishwasher.
2: One dish.
0: Mm-hmm. Yeah.
2: Oh, it's insane.
4: Yeah, and you don't even got to do that. You just get paper plates.
0: I have a whole stack of paper plates and red cups. Bro, you guys are complicating your lives. You guys have kids.
2: It's too late for me.
5: Coming up next.
0: So I just dropped a new comedy clip on my YouTube. I would love for you guys to check it out. It talks about the worst guys' night I ever experienced. And we'll talk more about it next.

So I've been on this comedy journey for like 2 years now. I'm having a blast. I'm putting out clips all the time on Instagram and TikTok, and things are good. But I'm gonna start putting out more long form content and growing my YouTube. So I've been doing that. I put out my first 10 minutes from the Love Bomb Comedy Tour, which is called Dating in Your 40 Sucks. Mm-hmm. I just put out a new clip, which I would love you to go watch. YouTube at Tino Cochino, and it's basically talking about the worst guys' night ever. And when I was going through my divorce, like, or I'm still am, but like at the, it's almost done. But at the beginning of it, I was very out of it, and I was like, dude, I don't.

0: go anywhere. I don't want to see anyone. And my Gen Z buddy, Kalen, was like, man, we're going to go have a guy's night. Oh. I'm like, all right, cool. Let's do it. And bro, like the place he took me to, it looked like it was bright lights everywhere.
1: Uh-huh.
0: And like paintings. Like it didn't feel like a club. It felt like a waffle house.
2: Like an autistic farmer's market.
0: Oh, wow. Uh-huh. And I'm ordering like a Jack and Coke, trying to keep it chill. And I swear the drink that Kalen ordered was a non-alcoholic spritzer with hints of lavender. And I'm like, bro, what are we doing? This was his idea of a good guy's night. And I appreciate the effort of it, but it was horrible. So I would love you to check out the full clip and just get the entire experience at how I lived it. Go to my YouTube. It's at Tino Cochino. Watch the clip, share it, leave a comment, subscribe. I would greatly appreciate it. And come to a show, too. I'm on tour, man. Go to my website for dates, TinoCochino.com.
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0: liked, and we were like going to class together. And he asked me if I wanted to go out with him to get Chinese food. And I'm like, okay, well, I like food. And I mean, you're cute, so sure. Well, whenever we got to the restaurant, it was pretty chill. Like, he just met me there. And whenever we got in and we got our food, he started like playing with his food. Like, you know, the noodles that they have there?
1: Yeah.
0: He was like dangling those above his head and like slurping them out of the air.
2: How old is this guy?
1: Yeah, how old
2: can
1: is
2: can you, for context?
0: I mean, we were younger, but he was probably 18 or 19 at this point.
2: Okay.
3: Yeah. Was he doing it to be funny? Like, was he trying to make you laugh?
0: I think after I didn't laugh and he kept doing it, probably no.
2: Yeah, we don't read the room well sometimes, yeah. As and guys.
3: It sounds like you just kind of got the ick.
1: At any point?
0: I blocked him after that and never talked to him again.
1: Did he try to do the Lady and the Tramp thing with the noodle?
4: Yeah.
0: Thankfully, no. I would have walked out immediately.
2: How about a wet willy on your cheekbone? Mm.
0: No, I didn't let him touch me. After seeing that just was a huge turnoff, and I was like, no.
3: Do you think about that now every time you go and get noodles?
0: Like, every time me and my current boyfriend go get Chinese, that lives rent free in my brain.
4: Don't you dare put those noodles in the air.
0: No.
1: Or play with the Jell-O. Don't you do that.
0: He was jiggling the Jell-O on his plate, like, constantly.
2: Well, it's Jell-O. Jell-O's fun.
1: I'll be honest, though. It does go through our minds as men.
2: Yeah.
1: That we really want to play with this food, but we got to be gentlemen and not do it.
2: We also want to sleep with you later.
3: They were 18.
5: Oh, my goodness.
6: Share your worst date ever story.
7: Call or text.
6: 800-543-3548.
1: I did have a near-death experience this weekend at the house. And this is it my fault or my dog Coco's fault?
5: Let's blame it on the dog.
1: Right.
5: You hate that dog.
1: I don't hate her. She's just naughty.
3: You just strongly dislike?
1: She's very naughty.
5: She's naughty.
1: In fact, she's so naughty. On Saturday, we got some food because we had a soccer tournament, so we didn't want to cook or anything. So we got some food, and they dropped it off. Now, I went and grabbed the food, and I put it by the front door.
2: Okay.
1: And in my foyer area, I have this really big mirror from IKEA that we're trying to figure out where we want to place it. So it's just kind of leaning on the wall right there. Mm-hmm. It's my jump rope mirror right now. I just jump rope in front of it.
5: You have to watch yourself when you jump.
1: Yeah, rope? I like seeing the bounce. And so I had too many things in my hands. So I put the food down and I went to put something on the dining room table real quick. And I look back and my dog Coco is getting into the bag. Now, I have one of those big workout balls, you know, like little rubber balls. Yeah, I mean, I have stuff all over the place. So I kind of gently kick the ball towards her and I go, Coco, no. And I just kind of kick it towards her. Well, she got really scared and starts skidding out. And she starts running to our bedroom. And as she's running past the mirror, she skids out again and she slides in slow motion.
5: Oh.
1: And into the mirror, the bottom, and then takes off running.
5: Oh.
1: And in that moment, I see the mirror hit the wall, and then the top part starts coming forward.
5: Oh.
1: I am about 10 feet away from the mirror at this point, so I start running.
2: Yeah.
1: I am going to stop this mirror because if it crashes down, it's going to be glass everywhere.
2: And 7 years bad luck.
1: And I'm running, and I take about 2 steps when I realize I can maybe slide and catch it as it's falling on me. That's what's going on in my head.
4: Okay, Spider-Man.
2: Right. There you go.
4: Okay.
1: It doesn't help Spider-Man. That I just watched Spider-Man last week. And that's what Tom Holland would do.
2: Right.
1: So I'm going, and I'm starting to position myself to maybe do a little slide.
3: Ridiculous.
2: Yeah.
1: And I realize that's probably not a good idea. I'm going to get glass all over me. So I just run past it. I just ran past it.
2: You just ran past a falling mirror?
1: I ran past it. I said, not today.
3: Yeah.
1: I'm not going to get there in time. By the time I ran past it, it was probably 2 inches from the ground, and I just jumped up as high as I could because I was barefoot.
5: Oh.
1: And I just hear the crash.
3: Because I imagine this is a very large, heavy mirror.
1: It's a big IKEA mirror. It's probably about 7 feet tall.
5: Oh.
1: So Kinsey thinks I died. Everybody runs out. I have to tell them, please stay away from this area. There's a lot of glass.
4: Mm-hmm. What'd you do? What happened?
1: Now I had to tell Kinsey I accidentally kicked the ball towards the dog and scared her. And then we have to clean it up.
2: Yeah.
1: And I don't know if you ever cleaned up a mirror. It is tedious. Mm-hmm. I'm sweeping. I know it's, I'm saying it's mine and Coco's fault. Kenzie says it's my fault. And once I get everything together, I realize, how are we going to get this into a trash can? Because it's so big.
4: And it's sharp. Yeah.
1: So I went and got the trash bins from the garage, and I went around the house, and I brought it into the house.
2: Okay.
1: Upon opening the trash bin, roughly 122 flies flew out.
3: Oh God.
4: There's the bad luck starting right here. Yeah.
1: Kinsey looked at me like, what are you doing? And I said, look at this. So I slid the glass in there because I put a sheet underneath it. So
2: there you go.
1: Damage, minimal.
2: Is that a good sheet?
1: And then I put it, it was like a crappy one.
5: We all keep crappy sheets for stuff like that. Yeah.
1: And I put it in the trash bin and everything was fine, except I have so many flies. My daughter didn't want to sleep in her bedroom because they all went straight into her room.
5: Oh, no.
3: Yeah.
1: But no bad luck so far.
2: What do you mean no bad luck? You got 150 flies in your house.
1: I know. Well, that's bad, but
4: watch if them have like...
1: That's how I think it's Coco's fault, because so far I haven't had any bad luck since I broke the mirror.
3: Oh, so the bad luck is...
2: Coco.
3: Rest
2: Coco.
3: Upon her.
1: Right, I think so.
4: And that's your least favorite dog.
1: Again, I like her.
5: He only has two.
2: Well, yeah, one's got to be the favorite and one's got to be the least favorite.
5: Yeah. Just like with children, that changes every day.
1: That does. But man, that could have been, I should have slid.
4: I don't think Coco's ever been a right favorite.
3: You would have gotten hurt.
1: I should have done the slide and caught it. All right, well, Big Al Mac.
2: Yes.
1: You have an addition at your house.
2: I do. Aside from my 7, soon to be 8-year-old granddaughter, Charlie.
1: Soon to be 8.
2: Her birthday is the 15th of August. So in a week. So I got a text message actually with from Megan. I talk about her all the time. She's the one that just had the baby, and her mom that works for me. Her mom had a puppy that she was trying to rehome, and I said, I don't need a dog. I think we're in Miami at the time, and I said, I don't need a dog, but I was like, well, then again, Charlie's birthday's coming up. So maybe this would be a good thing.
5: Why not?
3: How old is this puppy?
2: So
1: puppy.
2: Yeah, puppy, like really puppy. Super young.
1: Like puppy.
2: And so
1: like coffee breath puppy breath.
4: Said, puppy breath smells so good.
2: Maybe. And so I started thinking about it and I said, maybe this would be good. You know, we tried to Curtis passed away. Curtis was my OG golden doodle years ago, 12, 13 years ago, and Curtis passed away. And it was on Megan's watch when he passed away. We were out of town. And so I think that's why when Megan found out about this dog who belonged to her mother-in-law, she called me first because she was torn up when Curtis died on her watch.
3: Yeah.
2: Anyway, so I said, okay, can you hold on to him till Charlie's birthday? She said, sure. Now, Megan was like 18 months pregnant at the time. So I said, so she called me a little later. She goes, I'm having like fake labor pains and I'm almost about to pop. Can you get the dog? I'm like, sure. So I said, well, what am I going to name the dog? Name the dog Bruno. Came up with the name Bruno.
1: Well, isn't this going to be Charlie's dog?
4: Right.
1: Shouldn't Charlie get the choice?
4: It's her dog.
2: She loves the name Bruno. Let's just leave
5: it worked out.
1: But nobody talks about Bruno.
2: Let's just leave it.
4: Also, I have all names Bruno.
2: Yeah.
3: That's a cute puppy name.
2: So it's another golden doodle, but this one is a micro mini golden doodle.
3: Oh, my God.
1: Micro mini? What's
3: micro
1: that mean?
3: Micro mini?
2: He will be a full grown size, whatever. He'll be 10 pounds.
5: Wow.
4: For so a small dog like, named Bruno is funny.
2: Right.
3: Fit in the palm of your hand, tiny.
2: I mean, coolest little ball of
4: joy.
2: So the video that you're referring to, JC, before we went to break, we're in the backyard Saturday, and for whatever reason, Charlie just decided to run around. She had on a pretty white dress, and she's just running around, playing with the dogs, and just running from side to side for. Just no reason. I mean, you know, I'm just playing. And it just brought me so much joy. I said, let me grab my phone and just take a quick little video of this moment. Because this is just pure joy, right?
1: Yeah.
2: It's just and she's doing somersaults or cartwheels, whatever you call those things, where you flip upside down. And she's just doing that and petting the dogs and just playing and just, and it just, I took the video, I sent it to my mom and my sister and Charlie's dad. And I'm just, it just made me feel so good. I said, let me just go ahead and post this picture because it just brought me so much joy. I mean, I'm serious. And...

0: worst date ever.
1: Tell us about yours.
0: 800-543-3548. Hello, Maddie.
2: Hi.
3: Oh, I can't wait to hear what happened.
2: Okay, so there was this guy that I liked.

0: Sidebar. Sometimes I really struggle with how much to tell with regard to Charlie.
1: Okay.
0: I know.
1: But how'd you give her the, how'd you present it? You said, hey, here's the dog?
0: I guess I kind of glossed over that. Yeah, I said, here's the dog. She's falling in love with the dog.
1: Okay.
0: Bruno and her are just tight. So, how quickly things can change. All of this joy was going on. I mean, joy more than I've experienced in a long time. Trust me.
2: And you need some joy.
0: I would love to have joy.
2: You've been joy-free.
0: I've been joy-free. Joyless. And about an hour or so later, she's crying.
1: Oh, no.
0: And she goes, I miss my mommy.
2: Oh.
0: It wrecked me. Like,
1: yeah.
0: It just, she was like 10 minutes ago, we're full of joy. We're just, and she goes, I miss my mommy. And she was crying. And it just how quickly things can change, you know, just you can be on this high over here one second, and then an hour later, you're trying to console your child, grandchild, whatever the case may be. So we kind of worked through that. It took a little while.
1: I know.
0: And you know, everything is good now. And
1: when something happy happens like that to us,
0: yeah,
1: you want to share it with the people you love the most. And
0: right,
1: she thought about her mom.
0: And I think that's what it was.
1: It was.
0: I think that's exactly what it was. Like, she was like really, really happy. And I think that kind of maybe triggered, if that's the right word, that she couldn't share that moment with her mom right there.
1: Yeah.
0: So anyway, she loves the dog. Dog is fantastic. She's fantastic. She's doing well. So,
1: micro teacup doodle.
0: Doodle.
3: Name Bruno.
0: Name Bruno.
3: What a big name for a big dog.
0: Yes. Yeah.
4: Bruno and Charlie.
1: But if Charlie wanted to name the dog, does she have any names? She went with Bruno.
0: Bruno. I think that was her. That was at the top of her list. Yeah. Bruno.
1: It's the only one.
3: I felt like she would name him like Sprinkles or Cupcake.
2: Yeah. When you tell a kid something the fluffy. Dog's name, that just is. You don't give him an option.
0: Thank you, Kelly.
4: Yeah.
2: I mean, that's how it works.
0: That's how it works.
2: Because if you do give the kid, it's just...
0: Yeah.
1: If you give them the
2: never
1: option.
2: Never something you like.
1: Yeah. It's a weird... Yeah. Yeah.
0: Little dogs, little bitty pee spots that you can barely see.
4: That's good.
1: Oh, don't worry. They'll get bigger.
2: You should get one of those purple light flashlights that shows you where all the pee stains
1: are. Those are the best.
2: Those are the best.
4: Yeah, how's party training going?
0: Oh, wow. It's going great. It's great. Both of us are doing it actually at the same time.
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4: Justin had some celebrity sightings over the weekend in Chicago.
5: Yes, I did. I was in Chicago.
4: Did you see Audrey's ex-boyfriend?
5: No, I didn't.
6: I would have sent you the address to go stop
5: there
6: by.
5: There are so many people in Chicago, and that city is huge.
6: It is huge.
5: It would have been hard for us to run into each other.
4: So who'd you run into?
5: Well, so I went there for Market Days, which is a huge gay get-together. Everyone's naked, running around, getting drunk, and dancing.
4: Naked?
6: Imagine my ex
5: when
6: was there.
5: When I say a bandana is all they wore, a bandana is all these gay men wore.
7: Sounds a lot like Sturgis, if you ask me.
4: Yeah, Kelly saw pasties, you saw bandanas.
5: And they're dancing, and DJs are performing and stuff like that. There was probably a million gays. I've never seen so many gay, naked men in my life.
6: Wow.
5: It was like a little gay heaven. I loved it so much. But okay, so picture Market Days. It's hard to explain, but I will do it very well. Picture the Texas.
4: Picture, a wordsmith.
8: Yeah.
5: Picture the Texas State Fair.
6: Okay.
4: What if I don't live in Texas?
5: Picture a fair.
4: Okay, got
5: it. Well, we're talking funnel cake, corn dogs, people selling jewelry, leather purses. Right. They got music going, but everyone's gay.
6: Okay.
4: Okay.
5: So a gay fair is so like what this was.
6: Like a pride event?
5: Right, but there was no parade.
9: Were there actual corn dogs, or was that a
5: no? There were corn dogs. Both, Audrey.
9: Oh, okay. I genuinely didn't know.
4: Yeah, good question.
5: But they also had DJ sets. Like there was like five DJ sets or stages, and I got to go see Frankie Grande, Ariana Grande's brother, perform on.
4: Was Ariana there?
5: No, I asked where Ariana was. She's on tour.
6: I bet, but she was just in Chicago.
5: She was
6: performing. So I bet she was there somewhere.
5: No, but I got to see Frankie Grande perform on stage. He did a great set. He's got vocals. He's got good music as well. And he was performing some stuff that he's done on Broadway as well.
6: Oh.
5: But he's a fabulous dancer, and you can tell like he's an athlete. And then he brings out his best friend, Jason from Big Brother.
4: Is that how Jason got on Big Brother? Because Frankie was on Big Brother?
5: Maybe, but Jason was on RuPaul's Drag Race as Selena.
4: Okay.
6: But Jason didn't tell anyone in the house that he's a drag queen, did he?
5: Right. No he didn't, because I think he was trying to use that as his own leverage if he shared a secret with somebody.
6: Gotcha.
5: But he didn't have enough time. But
4: spoiler alert.
5: But you know that he bothered everyone in the house with the tea kettle and the spoon.
6: Yeah.
5: So he brought out a bedazzled tea kettle.
6: Oh, funny.
5: And a lot of the stuff that he says on Big Brother, he used it, incorporated it into his music.
6: So
5: as
6: he
5: well.
6: Turned his own sound bites from Big Brother into like a song.
4: That's pretty smart.
6: That's pretty cool. Yeah.
4: Did you talk to him?
5: No, I tried, but they're just so busy. There's another drag queen that was there that Audrey likes from Project Runway.
9: Yes, he started off on RuPaul, and then he said that when I was watching Project Runway, and I was like, clearly Justin's going to know this queen, and he did.

0: Utica. But it was just so much fun. There was just so many celebrities there. A lot of people from Big Brother there. It was just a great time. I love Chicago. Getting public transportation was insane. Relying on that train to tell me where to go and where to be there on time. I was late to a lot of things because I missed my exit.
1: Oh, it's regular life.
0: Right, exactly. Yeah. Exactly. But this, it was... I felt like I was blaming the train most of all. Right. Not me.
2: Did you go by the Bean?
0: I did go by the Bean, Millennium Park.
2: Yep.
0: Millennium Park.
3: Did you get deep dish pizza?
0: We got deep dish pizza. We got Chicago dogs. Daniel is still in Chicago, I believe, if he's not here yet.
1: Oh, he changed his flight there, too?
0: He was staying. Our friends were having a great time.
3: That sounds fun.
1: That one was for us.
3: Sounds like a good weekend, Justin.
1: It does sound like a fabulous time. Yeah. Good. I'm glad you're back.
0: The Windy City.
1: Now, Audrey, heard you got a little catfish this weekend on your date.
3: Oh, no.
4: Oh, I feel so bad about this.
1: We need to make it a law where you have to update your picture on dating apps. Roughly what? Like every 3 months would be good?
4: No, 3 months. That's once a year.
2: Once a year.
1: Yeah, fine. Annually. Okay.
4: I mean, that's still a good window, unless you have a dramatic transformation.
2: Right.
5: Even every 3 years would be nice.
1: Okay, so what happened?
5: Well, I feel bad even discussing this. I went on a date with this guy.
1: Well, I brought it up, so you have to now.
5: And he was so cute in all of his pictures. Mm-hmm. And so I'm like, okay, let's go on this date. And I got there before him. He was late. And so I was waiting at the door for a while. And finally, he walks in. And this man is just staring at me and smiling. And I'm like looking at him, not really paying attention, trying to avoid eye contact because that's weird to just stare at someone.
1: Right. You weren't feeling him either, huh?
5: No, I just like looked away because it's weird to make eye contact for that long. I look back and he's walking towards me with his arms out, like trying to embrace me in a hug. And he's like, Audrey! And I was like, have we met before? And then I looked at him a little bit and I'm like, is this my date?
1: It was that different?
5: It was that different.
3: What did he look like on the photos versus real life?
5: Okay, his hair was blonde in the pictures. It's since turned brown.
1: Okay.
5: He was in a smaller body in the pictures.
2: It was one way to say it.
5: No, that's what we learned. Okay, we learned that in therapy. That's how you say, like, oh, someone is in a larger body. Because that's not who they are as a person.
1: That's good to know.
5: Okay. It's how they are in their physical shape.
1: Okay.
5: He was in a larger body. He was shorter than I thought in the pictures, but that you can't really show.
4: Pictures are deceiving.
5: Pictures are deceiving.
0: You can't include height.
5: He had a lot less hair than he'd had
1: sometimes years hair go ago. Away.
3: So they were just really old photos.
5: Very, very old photos.
0: Okay. Like from the 70s?
4: If you had to guess, how old were the photos?
5: 5 years.
1: Oh, that's too far.
5: He's in his 30s now. Oh. And that's the other thing, too, is I thought he was the age he was in the photos because he looked a lot younger. So I was like, oh, how old are you? Well, that's the other thing. Is this man, this was such a hardworking date because he made me guess everything about him.
1: I love guessing, though.
4: I hate that.
5: Oh, my. Yeah. Kelly, everything that came up, I asked him, how old are you? Guess.
1: Oh.
3: Yeah. Did you start just getting offensive answers?
5: No, I should have.
1: 67.
3: You know? Like, he gets to a point.
5: I'm like, what do you do? Guess. How many siblings do you have? Guess. When's your birthday? Guess.
3: Oh. At any point, you're like, guess what I'm thinking?
1: Oh, you know what you should have done? You should have gone to the bathroom and gone home.
5: And looked it up?
1: No, just go home.
5: Oh.
1: And then just go home, leave him there.
2: And then
1: he's going to call you and be like, hey, where are you? And you go, guess. That's how you get him back.
2: I love that.
5: Well, at one point, he gave his initials because we were talking about initials. Mine are AA, like the battery or Alcoholics Anonymous. And he said his, and I was like, so what's your last name? Because it started with a D. And he goes, guess.
3: What?
5: And I looked at him and I go, are you serious? Are you serious
0: guess
5: right
0: my
5: now?
0: Last name.
5: You want me to guess your last name based on a letter, because I was so done with it at this point. And he goes, I guess that is kind of ridiculous. Like, the other ones weren't. Right. And I was like, you know what? Let me actually do it. And so it was like a bit for the rest of the date. I was trying to guess his last name. But it took me until the very end of it. He said D was the letter. And I was like, everything I said, though, he acted like it was a preposterous guess.
4: I would
5: be like,
4: Davis?
5: That was my first guess, and that's what he did.
2: Yeah,
5: and then I guessed
2: my first guess.
5: Douglas.
3: He was Douglas.
5: Do I look like a Douglas to you?
3: You should have been like, yeah.
2: Yeah.
1: See, if you were really into him, you would have been all about the guess game, though. That's the difference.
0: Yeah, but you're really high.
3: Yeah, he was hot.
5: Doofus. Yeah. Maybe. Yeah.
2: It'd be like Rob from...
1: Dumb.
3: Rob Rouse.
2: Rob Rouse.
5: It just wasn't it.
3: Yeah.
1: Someone's a second date?
0: Yeah.
5: Well, he offered to... That's the other thing is I walked to this place. I was

0: so proud of myself, by the way. It was 0.5 miles from my apartment, and I'm not a walker.
1: And it's hot out.
0: Especially in that heat. Exactly. I Uber everywhere, and I really, my go-to was like, okay, let me call my Uber. And I was like, this is pathetic. I need to walk somewhere for once. So I walked there, and I was in a gray shirt, too, in this heat. I was real bold about it. Didn't sweat.
1: Oh. Nice.
0: And oh, I got there pretty quick, but I was taking, you know, back roads. I was cutting through alleys and jaywalking and all this stuff.
2: They're an alley cat.
0: And when I told him I walked there, he's like, okay, no worries. I'll drive you home. And so we're leaving the place. And he's like, all right, expecting me to get in his car. And I'm like, nah, I'm walking home. He's like, that bad, huh? I'm like, no. I need the exercise.
1: He didn't have you guess what kind of car he drove?
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1: Mount Rushmore, it's like a one, I told Alan, we'll just do everything. There's a long trail you can take, but they say it's treacherous because of the steps you have to take.
2: Love treachery.
1: And I'm like, well, you know, you have to just kind of stop and rest. But we did it. I'm so glad we did. We got as close as we could to Mount Rushmore.
2: How many miles do you think that hike is?
1: It's about a half mile.
2: Okay.
1: But you're going upstairs, and if you're out of shape, you've got a lot of tourists.
2: It hits hard, yeah.
3: You know how when you go see some monuments or some, they say it's kind of underwhelming when you see it in person? Was it that way, or what would you call it a really amazing?
1: Well, I thought it was really amazing. I wish we could have gotten a little bit closer. I can see why we couldn't. Yes. But I saw a chipmunk in the wild.
2: A chipmunk.
1: A chipmunk.
2: Different than a squirrel.
1: A chipmunk in the wild.
4: Was it little?
1: Tiny? Very tiny.
2: Did you do the...
1: No, it was just running around. We had a beautiful time, and we can't wait to go back. They're having a horrible heat wave there. We thought South Dakota, we're going to be wearing jackets. Yeah. It was like 95.
3: Oh, man.
1: We were flying in, and I was like, is that dirt? And they're like, no, that's burnt grass.
4: Because
1: the grass
4: what?
1: Is just, there's no rain, and it looks like hills of dirt.
4: Oh, wow.
1: It's brown grass.
2: Speaking of heat waves, have you seen that the heat wave in Europe is so bad that it's caused the levels of the Danube River to go down, and it's exposing World War II era ships.
4: Whoa,
2: like shipwrecks and stuff. Yeah, really? Warships that were deliberately sunk by Nazis in 1944. They also discovered German motorcycle, an unexploded British bomb, and even ancient Roman artifacts just because the levels have gone down.
1: Wow. Well, that's the bright side.
2: Isn't
1: I guess
2: that crazy?
1: You can see some cool stuff.
3: Yeah.
2: Now, we were talking about this behind the scenes because Sturgis, where you and Alan just spent the weekend, is known to be rambunctious.
1: Well,
2: and,
1: during motorcycle week,
2: and
1: half a million motorcyclers and riders come up there and flood. And so they have to bring in traveling nurses, and they have to bring in traveling entertainers.
2: Right. Yeah.
1: Stop it.
2: Entertainers.
1: Youngblood is performing this week. Youngblood, Miranda Lambert.
4: Oh, you love Youngblood.
1: They're having all these bands up there performing.
2: And a lot of the heat wave, a lot of pasties, from what I gather.
1: Well, you can be topless, but you have to have your nipples covered. So you see a lot of women.
2: Yeah.
1: As long as your nipples are covered,
4: no
1: you can go
4: way.
1: Out in the streets.
4: This is only in Sturgis or all of South Dakota?
1: I don't know, but this is during motorcycle rally. So you can see, there'll be women out there with like X tapes of X on their boobs or body paint. They have bikini motorcycle washes.
5: Wow.
6: Did you partake in this activity?
1: No.
2: Oh.
4: If you were there for one more day.
3: I could have given you my logo pasty.
2: Yeah.
1: But I saw so many. It was so fun because you almost get to cosplay a little bit. Is that cosplay?
2: Yeah.
1: Because women, you see these really, you could tell they're coming from their everyday life, but they get to go be a biker chick. So fishnet stockings and hot pants are a big player.
4: Hot pants.
1: And you know what? If I told Alan,
3: you
2: should try it.
1: I was looking in some of the stores. I'm like, I could wear that outfit, but I was only there for a couple days. I was like, if we go back
2: next year,
7: you got an outfit.
1: I'm like,
4: you would go all in.
1: You wouldn't believe what some of those ladies were riding in.
3: Halloween. I mean,
1: stripper heels like this on the bikes with stripper heels. I saw sequin chaps,
2: a lot
1: of buttless chaps.
2: A lot of buttless.
4: The outfit that you looked at and you said, I could do that. What did it look? What was it?
1: It was sort of like just like a motorcycle, like a sleeveless tank top thing with like an eagle on it and, you know, like a motorcycle vibe and some jeans. I don't think I'm a fishnet and hot pants type of girl.
2: And pasties,
4: but you could be.
1: I could be for that weekend.
4: At least for a weekend.
2: Motorcycle
4: cosplay.
2: Coming in hot next year.
3: Yeah.
0: This is the Kid Craddock Morning Show.
2: Let's get to it.
8: Love letters to Kelly.
4: Dear Kelly, you're the love expert.
1: I am.
4: I have a simple question, I think. So I know people have included simple nicknames when talking to their friends or just people in general, like hun, sweetie, even babe. I get this, and I've been called these nicknames too. So I don't mind when my husband is called these nicknames in person. But I really think the line should be drawn when a coworker is texting him. The office manager at his job sends him a work-related text but adds babe at the end.
2: Oh, hell no.
4: Of course, when I first saw this, not knowing what this person looked like, only that she was the office manager, I said, well, who the heck is this? Kelly, I would like your thoughts on how appropriate it is to call other people, especially of the opposite gender, these nicknames either in person or in text. Even if it's not a coworker, maybe just a friend, but they know that you're married or taken, what are your thoughts?
1: Very inappropriate.

0: Very.
1: If that's all you're asking me, it's very inappropriate.
0: And the office manager tends to be hot.
1: You've got to let your husband handle that. But that's the tricky thing is once, you know, he's probably scared if she is the higher up. What are the ramifications if I address this? But is there a way to go above her? Because you need to have that documented. That's very inappropriate. And if your husband's not really doing anything about it,
2: what's he calling?
1: Does he like it? Well, I mean, there's another little question there. Is he digging that?
0: Yeah. He kind of is.
1: That's very inappropriate.
3: Yeah.
2: He might be calling her something, too. Hey, boss lady. You know, hey, sweet cheeks.
1: Well, we call boss man. Boss man, like we call boss man George and El Presidente for Sean. Those are not terms. Like, I don't call him honey.
0: Yeah.
1: Terms
0: hey,
1: of
0: hot stuff.
1: Or dear.
3: But
1: or
3: what's
1: sweetheart.
3: The line? Like, could you call a man king?
4: Hey, those queen. Hey,
0: you call us king.
3: But that's what I'm wondering. I'm like, do I need to not
1: those
3: do
1: are
3: that?
1: Obvious terms of affection.
0: Kelly calls me honey sometimes.
2: Yeah. Hey, sweetie.
3: Well, in a very, southern, like, endearing.
0: Yeah, and I like that. And
1: but I would never text you that.
3: Hey, honey.
0: No, you say JC every time.
4: Hey, babe.
2: Hey, Twinkle Toes.
3: Babe is Twinkle Toes?
2: Sure.
0: Yeah, but babe turns into sexy. And
1: babe it's to a crossing a line, definitely. And yeah, it's inappropriate. If that's all you're asking, it's very inappropriate.
0: Yeah, you have a reason to feel that way.
5: Love letters. Love letters to Kelly.
4: Dear Kelly, you are the love expert.
1: I am.
4: This is a ridiculous letter, but here I am.
1: Here we are.
4: One of my best friends needs a new bra. She is trying to wear those little no padding, no wiring bralettes, and they are just not working for her. She has too large of a chest, and it winds up looking saggy, lumpy, and frumpy. I'm shocked that she will go out to dinner and such like this. She has also expressed to our group that she doesn't feel desired or attractive, and she says, no one ever looks at me and thinks, how is she still single? She is so sweet, hardworking, fun, and social, but how do I tell her she obviously needs to spend a little bit more time on her appearance? P.S. We are in our mid-30s, and my name's Natalie.
1: Oh, okay, Natalie.
3: Is that how it's signed off?
0: How many girls that have a friend Natalie are going like, oh, no. Are those my boobs she's Natalie. Talking about?
1: That's a tough thing. It's one thing like if she had body odor or something like that, and that's like a delicate thing. But when it's just fashion choices, that's a little bit more tricky. What I would probably do in that situation is let's go shopping. I need some new things. And y'all go into the dressing room together or, you know, not in the same stall, but you're in the room together and you're trying on different outfits and you're like asking her what she thinks of something on you. And then maybe that opens the door for saying, oh, I love that on you, but maybe let's, you know, try this instead. Or maybe there's a way. Because otherwise it's, you know, what are you going to say that's not going to...
0: Don't girls, her. Have girls ever done, like, bra fittings for fun? As like, let's go on a group and buy
1: bras? You could
0: do
1: that. I mean, getting the right bra is life-changing.
3: Uh-huh. Yeah.
1: And you can say, yeah, I want to go, and maybe she'll go with you. And there's ways around it that you could do it without hurting her feelings. You just got to be a little bit creative with it.
3: Well, and I also think, to your point, Kelly, I think that's a great idea, because even with some dresses or some tops, you need different types of bras.
1: Yeah.
3: So maybe there's a way to tell her, like, hey, that top is really cute, but maybe it would look better if you wore a different type of bra. So it's not, like, so direct.
1: Yeah.
3: It's a sensitive topic. I've been on the other side of this. I had a breast reduction, but before I had a breast reduction, that's what mine looked like. But it was something I was so
4: frumpy
3: young.
4: Frumpy and lumpy.
3: Frumpy and lumpy, rocks and socks.
4: Saggy.
3: Yeah. Wasn't cute. But
1: I know a lot of women will squeeze themselves into a smaller size because mentally it does something for them. I went to college with a girl who literally wore a size 10 shoe and refused to accept it. And she would go and get size 8s because she could not accept the fact. And she would hobble around in 8s because just mentally she could not allow herself to be a size 10. And it's like the thing. So like a lot of women, if you can get it zipped, it fits.
0: That's right.
1: That's not always the case. You're spilling out of it. But mentally, I don't know. It's tough. But I'd say do like a girl's. Let's do a girl's day. Let's go shopping. I need some new clothes. Hey, I found these things. These look cute on you. Why don't you try these on while I try on mine? And maybe there's a way to do it that way without, you know.
0: Do girls have...
3: That's a good idea.
0: Do you have like one bra? Like one to go? Like one go?
1: No.
0: Go to?
1: Well, you have your go-to bra,
3: your favorite.
1: Yeah.
3: No,
0: okay.
1: But then you have to have... The hardest thing I'm trying to find right now is a racer back bra.
3: Oh, yeah.
1: Calvin Klein used to make this... I can't find it anymore. I've looked everywhere. The front clothes, racer back bra.
0: The front strap?
1: When you wear, you know, things, you don't want your bra strap showing. So hard to find. But, I mean, if there's you need a strapless bra. You need a push-up bra for some things. You need a minimizing bra. You need a padded bra. It just...
3: Nude.
1: You need a bra wardrobe.
2: Yeah. JC, you want to go underwear shopping today?
0: Kind of.
2: Yeah.
1: And you need granny panties. You need a

0: thong. You need, you know, you need different style underwear. For different
1: clothes.
0: Makes a difference.
1: Do women have to wear bras, or is this like something that society made women wear bras?
0: I mean, it's probably both, but I remember, when women were burning their bras because we're liberated and stuff, but I think you just look better in bras.
2: Do what you got to do.
3: But what she's talking about, that kind of breast situation, is very hard to deal with. I don't think people understand. You can't just put them in a bra and everything goes
0: well. You need to go to a professional bra place.
2: There you go. Love girls outing. If you want to write our love expert, do so. Loveletters to Kelly.com is where you can do it.
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0: 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Yeah,
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1: Good Tuesday morning. Today is Tuesday, August 11, 2026, and we are the Kid Craddock Morning Show Tuesday. Man, August just started, and now we're almost halfway through. The days go slow, the years go fast. Here's Kelly Raspberry.
2: I'm going to the chiropractor today because my left shoulder is higher than my right shoulder.
3: Oh, no.
2: Look at me. I'm wonky.
1: You want me to knock it down a little bit?
2: It didn't work that way. My neck's been bothering me for 2 weeks, but I couldn't get in until today. Now, my neck's feeling a little bit better, which is how it always works.
1: Right.
2: 2 weeks, but right. I'm excited to get popped and adjusted and get my shoulder back down.
1: Yeah.
4: Will you record your pops? I love those chiropractor videos on YouTube. That's so satisfying.
3: That scares me.
1: I know you have a very, very good friend that's a chiropractor,
2: yes.
1: Dr. Mary, that we all love. But I got a buddy that does commercials for a chiropractor place. And he's got this good-looking doctor on a commercial with him. You know what I'm talking about, Woody. And man, I need to call Woody. Because every time
2: Karen
1: I see him.
2: Woodson, if y'all were not familiar
1: every time
2: with
1: I see

0: I'm like,
1: one of the most handsome Dallas Cowboys of all time.
0: He's a good looking brother. But this girl's on this commercial with him. I'm like, Woody, what's hook a brother up? Here's J.C. Chavez.
2: Could you're just calling Darren TV. Woodson Woody like he's your best friend.
1: Like, we're all gonna know he's talking about.
3: Like, why don't you bring him to a Christmas party or something? I'll hug him.
2: Right.
0: I've known him for a year. I used to drive him up back
2: in the passing day. It over to me, Big Al Max. Yeah. I was looking at some pictures from my friend Tom, and he was on his boat with his son. I was wondering, like, why didn't my friend Tom invite me?
0: Oh, wow, Tom.
2: Because I could have brought my son, because his sons are about the same as mine, and his daughter's around the... So me and Tom are probably going to call each other. And
0: right.
1: You mean Tommy, right?
2: We call Tommy when it's just Tommy. On the weekend.
0: TV.
2: You know? Yeah. We call Tom Brady. Yeah. Just Tom and my household. Because, you know, we're best friends.
4: Oh, you were talking about Tom Brady?
0: Yeah.
2: What do you think I was talking about?
4: I don't know. Like, you had a friend named Tom and you were mad he didn't invite you on his boat.
2: We were doing
1: a bit. The bit was because Al was talking about Woody, who was a football player.
4: Oh, got you. Sorry. I'm behind.
5: We don't know football players.
1: That's very real.
5: Yeah.
1: That's a very real reaction.
2: Very nonchalant
0: right. Here's Anna. Good morning.
6: Good morning. At what point is it okay to ruin a surprise?
2: Never.
0: After.
6: Because Ryan and I's wedding anniversary was on July 1st, and I got him a gift that still is yet to arrive. Oh, no. And I have been fighting with the people that have been that are responsible for the shipping, right? Mm-hmm. And they gave me the option, so it's been over a month, and they gave me the option. They said, we can either send you a replacement item, or you can get a refund. Part of me wants to just ask Ryan if I should just get the refund, or if he's willing to keep waiting for a replacement item. Yeah, it's somewhere in a shipping center or something, and it got scanned like 3 weeks ago, and no one's seen it. So at what point do I just tell Ryan, like, hey, this is what I got you. Do you want to wait for a replacement, or do I just get the refund?
2: It's your surprise, so you're allowed to ruin your own surprise.
6: Yeah. It's a good one,
2: and
6: too.
2: And it was a good one.
1: Well, don't tell him what it is. Just ask him. Tell him the options.
0: Won't hurt anything.
6: You can tell him. Yeah. Yeah. Because I wonder if he's just going to be like, well, what is it? You know, like, I don't.
1: And is it worth the wait?
6: Yeah. Is it? Because at this point, he's already waited over a month.
2: Yeah.
0: Well, when is his birthday?
6: June.
0: Okay.
1: Christmas is coming.
2: This is their
6: wedding. It was a wedding anniversary.
2: Present.
6: And he knows because I told him, I was like, I ordered something, it'll be here. And then I'm like, it's still on the way. And I did tell him, I was like, it's sitting somewhere in a shipping container somewhere. And I'm fighting with people.
0: Well, if it makes you feel any better, I was promised a while back when I was married, I was promised a Christmas gift. And it never arrived. And we're divorced. Here's part time Dustin.
1: Wow, that does make him feel better.
2: Where are the
6: let me text Ryan right now
5: and tell him
6: to get a lawyer.
5: That's a good idea.
2: If you would have hit up Woody, he could have gotten you your present. You know, Woody would have made it happen.
5: So I saw a video of Brooklyn Beckham, Victoria Beckham's son, and he's got a famous dad.
2: David Beckham.
5: Yes.
2: One of the most famous athletes ever.
5: Right.
2: Yeah, yeah.
5: Where he.
0: Dave.
5: Dave. Right. Dave. As
2: DB
5: other people
2: I don't know.
6: Not Dave.
0: Beck.
5: Dave. David Beckham. So Brooklyn Beckham, he's making pasta and he starts off by taking a big old scoop of seawater into a pot to boil the noodles.
4: Oh, he's getting destroyed for this online.
5: But I thought that was a great idea. Because I like to cook, and I know when you boil pasta noodles, you're supposed to put a generous amount of salt into the water.
6: If you watch the Food Network, they dump salt into that water.
3: My wife has said you're supposed to make it as salty as the sea.
5: Why
3: is it getting roasted?
5: Because people are saying that the ocean water is dirty and there's bacteria and oil.
4: Because he didn't need to go get a bowl of ocean water. Come on.
5: And so they're like saying, ew, Brooklyn, that's disgusting. The dish that he made looked absolutely delicious.
2: How's he doing today, though?
5: Yeah, I think he's still doing good, but I looked it up. I was like, can you use ocean water to boil pasta noodles? They said sailors would do this to conserve fresh water that they had on the boat. But they would also mix fresh water into it, too. So
1: they would also die of dysentery.
3: Pirate pasta.
2: They're out there in the open sea. He's probably just going up to the bay.
1: Yeah, he's like in the Maldives.
6: So he did this by choice?
5: By choice.
1: He's trying to make a name for himself as a chef, and he gets mocked no matter what he does. But, you know, this is... we're talking.

0: about him.
1: Yeah.
0: People might go look at his cooking channel to see for themselves.
1: And no one really knows if he actually used it.
0: Oh, it was just,
1: well, no.
2: If he
0: might have changed it out.
1: Was, yes, it's an opening scene. It's a good catcher, if you will,
0: for the social media.
1: Yeah. A good and rage baiting, and we're talking about it, like you said, Kelly. So it was just a great video. I really enjoyed the story, and I might, next time, I buy some clean ocean water.
3: Oh come on. Use some of this canal water. Make it some pasta for tomorrow.
0: You couldn't pay me.
2: It might not be salty,
0: you
2: but it's
0: pay me to do that.
2: Something.
4: It's got poop in it.
2: It's got something.
4: It is Audrey.
1: Might
4: good
1: get
4: morning.
1: Superpowers, honestly.
0: I'm pretty sure COVID originated over there.
5: Good morning. Okay, we all talk to ourselves, right?
2: Yeah, that's what I thought.
5: Okay,
2: affirmations, all that good stuff.
5: You really can't do that in an apartment, I learned, because I was waiting for the elevator, and right now, they finally got two open at the same time, and then, of course, 4 days later, one of them broke. So now we only have one elevator, and it's the slow elevator, so it takes about 10 minutes every time you call it. So I was waiting, and it was so hot in the hallway, and I was sweating, and it's literally 9 minutes later. I'm like, this is ridiculous. I thought it wasn't going to come. Finally, I hear the ding, and I go, finally! And then the doors open, and there was a crowded elevator with, like, 12 people on it laughing.
4: Oh, no.
5: And I was like, what y'all laughing at? And they're like, oh, we could hear you. And I'm like, oh. Like, you can't do that in an apartment.
0: But they probably agreed, right?
5: No, they did. Everyone's like, we're all on the same page here. Like, this is a problem.
4: So, was there room for you to get on the elevator with the other 12 people?
5: Yes, there was. Okay. I made room.
0: Okay. Big elevator.
6: That's a big elevator.
0: She's a tiny person.
4: Yeah, she's a small person.
2: If it's more than 10 people, I'm not getting in.
1: That's a perfect time to make friends. Did you make friends?
5: Yeah, we always make friends. Do you want me to wait another 20 minutes for another elevator?
2: What about the stairs? How are they
5: I'm
2: going?
5: Really high up.
2: Oh, okay.
4: Yeah, I hear you.
5: And they take you outside. It's weird.
2: Oh, they do?
5: Yeah, they
2: do. It's all hot. Never mind.
4: In the control room, here's Trey.
3: You guys, I talked my way out of a traffic ticket yesterday.
5: Really?
4: Yeah, you did.
3: Great.
4: Yeah,
3: so, I'm leaving work. Like, as soon as I get onto whatever street this is out here, as soon as I turn left, cop. And so I pull over, he stops behind me, gets out of his car. I've rolled down my window. He goes, hey, it says you don't have insurance, but we've got a higher priority situation going on, and walks away.
1: Nice.
3: Talked my way right out of it. Thank you very much.
4: Well, wait a minute.
0: It says you don't have insurance.
4: Do you have insurance?
3: I checked. I have insurance. I don't know exactly what happened. I got insurance. If you guys need to see my card, I can show it.
0: You don't even know why he pulled you over?
3: Because I didn't have insurance.
4: So he did a check.
0: But he just randomly checked his license plate.
4: He must have been looking suspicious.
0: That's what they do.
1: They run your
0: license
1: plate.
0: That's not fair.
2: Sometimes they'll be behind you at a light, and if they're like, let me check this person out real quick.
0: That's not fair.
1: What do you mean? Don't do the same thing if your registration's expired. Which is awful.
0: Well, that's a little bit, if you could see it, but just to randomly sit there just like, I'm going to ruin this person's day.
2: Yeah. What about the people, this guy has a warrant for a violent crime, and I just found him, and now they caught him.
1: The plate.
0: But usually they have the APB out, right, for those plates. But just to sit there and randomly, I don't think that's very nice.
1: That's what they be doing.
4: It's called profiling, Kelly. Yeah.
3: If you got hit by somebody that didn't have insurance, you might feel different.
2: Right.
0: Well, yeah, but I mean, just to randomly, I just don't understand.
2: They're just making sure everything's all good.
1: You're new to this.
2: We love our police officers on this show.
0: I love my police officers. I've dated a couple, but I'm just like, I don't like that.
2: It wasn't even true.
4: This wouldn't have happened if you had still been wearing your suit every day, Trey.
0: I know, it's pretty privileged.
4: Yeah. Since you've gone back to t-shirts and shorts.
5: But I actually think he let him off because of pretty privilege.
3: Oh, thank you.
4: Pretty privilege.
3: Appreciate that.
4: Wow.
5: That's what I tell myself.
2: Pretty privilege.
5: It feels good.
3: Here's Big Almanac.
0: A pressing priority with somebody having an expired driver's license. I don't know.
4: Right. Thank you, JC Travis. So I have this love-hate relationship that's just developed with my new watch. Remember Joe, the gentleman we met in San
2: Buff
4: Antonio?
2: Joe, yes.
5: Oh, I love Joe.
4: Buff Joe, my new buddy that I hadn't talked to that much. Anyway, he turned me onto this watch because I was having problems with my smartwatch, the Apple Watch.
2: It's a dumb watch.
4: Yeah. And so so I got a new watch. And so in the morning, it says good morning to you. I'm like, not verbally, but it you can read it. It says good morning. I'm like, wow, pretty cool. That puts me in a good mood. Now I wake up at 2 o'clock in the morning and work out. So then it says about 3 or maybe 3:30. I don't know. It says it's going to be a great day. I'm like, oh, thanks. Thanks, watch. And then at about 4:30, it says time to get going. I'm like, dude, I've been up since 2:00. You'll tell me when it's time to get going. I'm getting angry. I'm getting, yeah, because it's like telling me what to do.
0: Well, maybe 4 it's o'clock trying to tell you that normal people wouldn't be up at 2 a.m.
2: Or that, hey, it's 4 o'clock, let's get going, let's start driving to work.
0: Maybe that's it.
4: I've already been up. I don't need somebody telling me it's time to get going. I've already gotten going.
0: Maybe it's a communication problem.
4: I've already gotten going.
2: Your watch is looking out for you like, hey, let's get going, buddy. You're still at home. I'm making sure that you're not late.
5: I like you beefing with your watch.
2: I know.
4: I need to have somebody to beef with.
2: And I'm team watch right now.
4: I can't beef with Charlie. She wins every time. Here's Anna with celebrity birthdays.
6: Happy birthday to Chris Hemsworth.
5: Thor. Yes. Shout out.
6: He is 43 today. We love him so dearly.
5: Yeah, we do.
6: Will Friel is 50 today. Eric Matthews on Boy Meets World. Anna Gunn is 58. She was on Breaking Bad. Joe Rogan is 59. Viola Davis is 61. And Hulk Hogan would have been 73 today.
4: I forgot he passed. That's right.
6: Just last year.
4: Yep.
6: Today's National Sons and Daughters Day. So be sure to appreciate your sons and daughters.
0: Okay.
4: All right.
2: I love my son and daughter.
3: I am one.
6: Yeah.
2: You are one. True. Also,
6: a son and a daughter?
0: Are. Everybody I'm can one. Celebrate.
2: In Mexico, they have a holiday called Dia de los Niños, and we get presents and stuff.
6: Yeah. I was kind of mad that my parents didn't keep that tradition alive when we went to the States.
2: I was like, what's going on?
1: You got
2: like,
1: a birthday. Hold on.
0: Day of the kids?
2: Kids Day. Yeah, it's Kids Day, like and you get day. Candy and a present.
0: Isn't that aww. Like your birthday?
1: Yeah.
2: No, it's Kids Day. Dia de los Niños.
0: What's the meaning behind it, though?
2: I don't know. We just celebrate being kids. I was a kid and I wasn't gonna talk.
6: I never did the research on it. Yeah. I just participated.
2: I was just like, I woke up, candy, and one toy. Bam. Thanks, Grandma.
5: What time of the year was it?
6: I don't even remember.
2: I don't know, one day.
6: I don't know.
1: One day.
0: Somebody finally said, this is stupid. We're not doing this anymore.
2: No, it's because we moved to the States.
6: An adult that ruined everything.
2: They still do it. My grandma still sends me stuff.
6: Right. It's also National Hip Hop Day.
4: Yeah, hip. Hop, I hit it to the hip hop. You don't stop. Rock it out, baby, bop it to the rhythm of the
0: He's been up since
4: bang.
0: Two, everybody.
1: That's a 13-minute song. Wow. I'm sure he can do it all.
6: It's also National Face Mask Day and Mountain Day. What, Trey?
3: I was going to tell Al his watch said it's time for him to stop singing.
4: Yeah. Thanks, Trey.
2: It's time to be quiet is what your watch said.
4: Yeah.
2: All right, well, coming up here in about 10 minutes, could your favorite soda's ingredients be changing? And I know we love change as humans. So yeah. I'll tell you which soda, which big brand, making a big change in 10 minutes.
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0: morning from the Traffic One Traffic Center. Traffic moving along smoothly right now. We are all clear with no accidents, no major congestion at this time. 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From the Traffic One Traffic Center, I'm Patty Steele.
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5: All right, we got another chance for you to win our Funko Pops. Yeah, we have Funko Pops of every cast member on the show, and you get to choose on the radio. And I'd say about a weekend, we'll probably start getting some feelings hurt.
6: I already know.
5: Get some feelings hurt. You'll also get $100 for back to school shopping, so you will be happy. Just be listening throughout the show. You got two chances every morning. We do have Love Letters to Kelly coming up here in about an hour. And maybe when you go to school, when you're at work, or even at home, there's things on your mind and you want to get them off your chest. And that's exactly what White Cheddar just did during our break by the coffee table.
6: Oh, I'm so sad I missed it.
5: Oh, yeah, it was a whole thing by the coffee machine. It was cathartic for White Cheddar.
7: Yeah, for some of us, yeah.
5: Yeah.
7: For some of y'all.
6: Anna and I were in here, so we both missed
8: it. Yeah, I missed it.
5: We learned that Big Al needs to change the behavior from when he comes into work every morning.
6: Oh, no.
8: You know, when we all come in first thing in the morning, well, I come in, like, last. So, but Robert's here very early, and it's quiet and peaceful, and here Big Al comes in, clapping and stomping, and good morning! And Robert's like, it's like nails on a chalkboard, right?
5: He likes to go by Ronaldo's office, who works back there and helps us out, and likes to say, Ronaldo!
7: Yeah. I love that.
8: And people are trying to work.
5: We're at 6 this morning, they counted.
9: It's like the camel hump day.
5: Yeah.
9: Coming to the office.
7: I don't know what happened to the day where it used to be where people would talk about people behind their back. It used to be that was the thing. Did y'all see so-and-so? Oh, shh. And then you're about to get quiet. But around this job,
8: It doesn't matter. With you, it doesn't matter because no matter what somebody says, you're over it in like 2 seconds.
5: Yeah, it's all good.
7: It's my beauty, Kelly.
5: Yeah.
7: It's my superpower.
5: Personally, I like the energy, Al.
9: And it was like it was a venting sesh, so he didn't have to be mean to you the first thing in the morning.
7: No, I've heard it 25 times.
9: And then tell it to you in a funny manner.
6: Was that all he was talking about?
5: But definitely.
8: How annoying Al is.
5: Yeah, yeah.
6: Oh, okay. That's not that bad.
7: Yeah, then they went around the room.
9: And then he said, I don't like Audrey, by the way.
6: But at least it was behind your back like a normal person.
9: Right.
6: Like he said it to my face.
9: Yeah, and so then we all came back in here.
7: Talk about me behind my back like normal people.
6: Exactly.
5: But today, maybe that inspires you and you just get it off your chest to whoever you want at work.
7: All right,
5: let us know how it goes on the text. 800-543-3548. Let's see if they take it as well as Big Al did.
7: That's all good, brother.
5: I enjoy your Ronaldos.
7: Thank you.
6: Ronaldo.
7: When we introduce him on this podcast, we're playing music, right? He's on the Broken But Blessed podcast.
5: Uh-huh. Nice plug.
7: And so I pop the music down. I'm like, Ronaldo. But I say it a little louder than that.
5: Ronaldo's name is really funny.
7: It's really cool to say, isn't it? It's just a cool.

0: name.
1: I wouldn't be surprised if he says it on the way home in his car. Yeah. Ronaldo. No.
2: Probably says it throughout the day.
1: He should. I would if I had that cool name. All right, let's catch you up with some headlines. Congratulations, everyone. We survived the hottest month since 1895. July was the hottest month ever recorded in the United States of America.
0: Goodness.
1: Dating back to 1895.
0: Like the whole country.
1: The whole country was hot.
0: Average it all out.
1: We were all hot. Even Kelly could tell us. She was up there in Sturgis. Hot.
2: Unbelievable.
0: Wow.
1: So we did.
0: But we made it.
1: That's kind of like we're part of history. And that's like cool history right there.
0: Yeah, or hot history.
1: Now, we talked about this last week. The Dallas Mavericks were putting up a bounty for a 101, one of one, Cooper Flagg rookie debut patch autograph card. And they were giving up a bunch, like, meet with Cooper Flagg, and you get season tickets for like 32 years, and like signed jerseys, like a bunch of stuff. This card's going to be worth a lot of money because Cooper Flagg is training to be an all-time great.
0: Yeah.
1: Hopefully he stays healthy and he can do it. The card has been found.
0: Oh, it has.
1: It has not been turned into the Dallas Mavericks because this person may want to keep it. This could be worth $2-3 million, $4 million.
0: You never know.
1: It was found in Rhode Island, by the way.
2: Oh.
0: Really?
1: Somebody in Rhode Island bought a pack, opened it up, bam, there it is. Cooper Flagg.
0: Okay.
1: And I think he's from up there. He's from Maine.
0: Oh, wow.
1: Yeah, so I guess they were putting it up there in that region.
0: I met a guy that has a relative in Maine. And this past Saturday, Sunday, at church.
2: What are the odds?
3: Wow.
0: Well, it gets better.
3: Does anyone else know anyone from
2: Maine? Yeah, let's all go around and we know Maine.
0: It gets better.
2: Wait, that's crazy.
0: He's black. And I said, my daughter lives in Maine. I said, I didn't know any black people lived in Maine.
1: Right.
0: That's the honest truth. Mm-hmm. I did not. I thought it was all white people and lobster.
1: Would you say he's your Maine man now?
0: There you go. I see what you did.
1: See?
3: Yeah. But does anyone else know anyone from Maine?
2: In fifth grade, my friend had a house in Maine.
4: My freshman college roommate was from Maine. She was the first and only person I've ever met from there.
1: Just my friend Coop.
2: Yeah. My in-laws are from New Jersey, so I'm sure there's a tie-in somewhere.
4: Trey, you got any Maine?
0: That's good, JC.
5: I got nothing. I got nothing
1: Maine-wise. But I don't think I've met a person from Maine in real life.
0: Yeah, see?
5: My family really got banned from the whole Northeast.
1: Wow.
2: I was a really big fan of the band called The Maine. Does that count? Mm. I had an email and everything.
4: I want to go to Maine.
0: Kelly,
3: I know you do.
4: I really do.
0: According to Alan. That. Kelly's got a flowing chestnut mane.
2: True.
1: That's true.
2: Isn't Maine also the only state that ends in an E?
1: Wait. We don't do that here. We don't do
0: that. We
1: concentrate on
2: Delaware. Delaware.
1: Yeah. We'll
2: fill you in on
1: that
2: later.
1: Yeah. We concentrate on the A's only. We're the A team, Audrey.
4: We own our A gang.
1: All right. Well, tomorrow is the first total solar eclipse visible from mainland Europe.
3: I got glasses.
1: You got to go to Europe, Big Al.
3: I don't care.
4: I don't think you can ship them there.
1: First time in 27 years, and the first anywhere in the world since 2024. It's going to block out the sun for up to 2 minutes. Mm. So, Big Al, if you can get those out there to Europe,
0: well, these would come in handy
1: by tomorrow
0: if you're going to Zoom call someone in Europe during the eclipse. Look at that.
1: Okay.
0: They still work.
2: Isn't there like four different cosmic events happening at the same time this week?
1: Yeah.
3: The solar eclipse.
1: Also, there's
2: the planet parade.
1: There's a Perseid meteor shower and a new moon.
2: Yeah.
3: Oh.
2: See?
1: So we got a bunch of stuff
3: light
1: going
3: a candle.
1: On.
2: Make a sacrifice.
1: Yes.
3: Make your sacrifice.
4: Oh
3: light
4: my
3: a
4: gosh.
3: Candle.
4: Are we witches up in here?
3: Yes.
1: So with the moon out of the way tomorrow, stargazers can look towards the northeast and catch up to 100 meteors per hour streaking across the dark sky.
0: Streaking.
1: Because the moon's out of commission.
3: That's cool.
4: So, I haven't seen a good meteor shower in a long time.
1: So tomorrow, there you go, Kelly.
0: There you go, yep.
1: And it's an end to an era. For the first time in over 15 years, if this is your favorite soda, I am so sorry. 7-Up is changing the recipe.
0: What?
2: Dang it.
1: It will no longer be a lemon-lime soda.
3: What's it going to be?
1: It's going to be a lime lemon soda.
2: Oh, lime.
1: Yeah, they're tweaking the formula to be more lime forward.
4: And then everybody's going to complain, and then they'll say, we listened, and we're going back to the original formula.
2: I support it, though, because I like limes more than lemons.
1: Cherry 7-Up, getting it. Cherry Zero Sugar, getting it. Zero Sugar 7-Up, all changing. There was an influencer that got to taste it with the old one and the new recipe, and she said, you can absolutely not taste a difference.
3: Okay.
1: So there's
4: that's
1: that.
4: In her opinion. She might not have an elevated palate.
6: Yeah. Mm. She not might not be a super taster. Is that what they call it?
1: A super taster?
4: Yes.
0: There are people that do that for a living. It just tastes stuff.
2: Yeah.
4: You know? Detect the little notes, the little hints.
2: They must have been so scared during COVID.
1: See, that's why when I go taste wine, and they're like, you can taste the hints of orange and
0: wood,
1: raspberries.
4: And the tannins. Like, nope.
1: I taste wine. Anything.
3: I taste red.
1: Right. Yeah. It just tastes like wine.
2: But
1: every
2: it is
1: time.
2: Impressive if you ever go to a wine tasting with a pairing where they pair it with foods and they talk you through it.
0: Yeah.
2: There. Sometimes you really can
0: taste
2: the flavors that they're talking about.
3: Because they're telling you what you're tasting.
2: Yeah. And I'm like, I agree.
3: I taste.
1: I do taste the vanilla in Casamigos tequila, though. That one I absolutely taste the hint.
3: Okay. It's flavored.
1: Yeah, absolutely taste. That's
4: Look
1: the
4: at
1: one.
4: Your elevated palate.
1: You know what I'm saying? That's how I roll.
0: Yeah, you're just bragging.
1: I know. There. Well, you got to brag earlier, so I want to do a little bragging.
4: You got to talk and watch. He can taste vanilla.
1: Yeah, come on. Kelly, what's coming up here with the celebrity gossip?
4: Well, Hilary Duff paid a tribute to one of her ex-boyfriends at a concert. Got really emotional. And Brad Pitt is drinking again.
1: Uh-oh.
4: Fell off the wagon. But he says, it's all good. We'll get into that when we come back.

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0: 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Traffic moving smoothly right now. We are all clear. 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
2: I'm Kelly Bennett for Super Talk Mississippi News. A Gulfport man has been sentenced to 35 years in prison after pleading guilty to second-degree murder and shooting into a dwelling. Officers responded to a shooting at a home on Kenwood Drive in the early morning hours of February 12, 2024. When they got there, they found a residence had been struck multiple times by gunfire and discovered the body of 16-year-old Zaylen Braxton. When police searched the victim's phone, they learned he'd been in contact with a 19-year-old named Elijah Eckford. Eckford told police he'd gone to Braxton's to sell him a vape, but when they disagreed on a price, both men fired at each other. During his guilty plea Monday, Eckford admitted that was a lie. The real reason he went to Braxton's residence was to steal a gun Braxton had displayed on social media.
3: Hello, I'm Sean Tindall, Commissioner of the Mississippi Department of Public Safety. 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
2: Expect a mix of sunshine, showers, and thunderstorms today. A look at your state forecast from the National Weather Service. Northern Mississippi will be mostly sunny with a chance of afternoon showers and thunderstorms. Highs will be in the low to mid-90s. Tonight will be partly cloudy with showers possible after midnight and lows in the mid-70s. Central Mississippi, mostly sunny today with a chance of showers and thunderstorms and highs in the mid-90s. Showers and thunderstorms are possible tonight with lows in the mid-70s. Southern Mississippi will be mostly sunny today with a chance of showers and thunderstorms. Highs will be in the low to mid-90s. Tonight will be partly cloudy with lows in the mid-70s. 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
4: We got Does That Make Me Crazy happening this morning. So if you got some quirks, we celebrate being different. Get ready to call us up in about 20 minutes. Also be on the lookout for us to tell you when to call in for your Funko Pop. You can collect one of us and $100 for back to school shopping. We also got love letters to Kelly. And real quick, we didn't get to this when we were doing headlines here, but bit of sad news. We touched on this yesterday. Big Al Mac mentioned how Jackie the Eagle had been attacked by two other eagles or something like that.
5: Yeah, it was like a territorial beef.
4: Yeah, and they were trying to rehab Jackie back to health. But unfortunately, Jackie the Eagle is no longer with us. Yeah.
5: No, Jackie passed away, man.
4: Jackie the Eagle's flying higher than ever right now.
5: Yeah, this eagle and Shadow, they have been in the news for like the last few years.
6: Yeah.
5: And they were famous. Probably the most famous eagles I've ever heard of. And a little baby, eaglets, I think. And, but yeah, she was anemic.
4: Oh, wow.
5: And she passed away from injuries and illness and all that. So rest in peace, Jackie.
4: Jackie the Eagle. All right, but what else is going out there in the celebrity world, Kelly and Anna?
6: So Hilary Duff, she's on tour right now, on the Lucky Me tour. And during her stop in Philadelphia, she paid tribute to her late former boyfriend, Aaron Carter. Mm. There's a part of her show where she does a wardrobe change and she just puts on a t-shirt. And it's usually some sort of vintage t-shirt or something related to where she is on tour.
7: Right. Yeah, in Dallas, she did Blockbuster.
6: Yeah.
7: Because that's where the first Blockbuster was.
6: Yeah, which was cool. So when she was in Philadelphia, she was wearing a t-shirt with a picture of Aaron Carter. And it was a throwback t-shirt. It was Aaron Carter when he was really young and, you know, like a part of his merch that you would get. But I looked it up and Aaron Carter's from Florida, so I'm not 100% sure why she did this in Philadelphia. Maybe she was just feeling sentimental. But if you recall, Hillary and Aaron, they dated in the early 2000s when they were both teenagers, like 13 years old. Yeah. They were famously in a love triangle. It was Hillary Duff, Aaron Carter, and Lindsay Lohan.
7: Yeah, 100% no.
6: Yeah, yeah. If you remember, when they were about 13 years old in the year 2000, that's when Aaron Carter started dating Hillary Duff. And then 2 years later, he went on to date Lindsay Lohan. And then 1 year after that, he went back to Hillary Duff. Mm-hmm. And so then Hillary Duff and Lindsay Lohan started beefing pretty publicly. They would have movie premieres.
8: Yes.
6: And they would show up to each other's movie premieres just to take attention away from each other.
7: Yeah.
6: If that makes sense.
7: And not even just be invited.
6: No, not invited. It was just to be petty.
7: To show up.
6: And then I think it was Lindsay Lohan was hosting SNL and she kind of took a jab at Hillary Duff. And then when Lindsay Lohan was on TRL, she was like, I love you, Hillary, but it was kind of petty. Mm. And then when Hillary was asked about it, she was like, I don't talk poorly about her like she talks about me.
5: Boom.
6: So it was this back and forth for a couple of years, but then they finally squashed it around 2007.
8: Can you imagine
6: pretty iconic
8: having a platform when you're like 14 and in a beef with someone?
6: Right.
8: That is a recipe for disaster.
4: I would have destroyed them.
6: Right. Showing up to the other person's red carpet, that's petty.
7: I just remember whenever she kissed Aaron Carter on Lizzie McGuire.
6: Yes, on the Christmas episode.
7: On the Christmas episode.
6: Yeah, when he was singing that one. So she paid a nice tribute to him at her show yesterday. Aaron Carter passed away in November of 2022 when he was just 34 years old.
8: Such a shame.
5: Yep.
8: All right, so there's a new interview with Brad Pitt in Esquire magazine out now, and he gets honest about his drinking in this one. He says, after being sober for 7 years, he's drinking again. But he says it's all under control.
4: Control.
8: This is him talking. So the reporter says that Brad offered him a glass of wine and was having one himself, which made the reporter raise an eyebrow, because Brad very publicly said he was sober now, went through AA, credited Bradley Cooper. Remember, he was given that acceptance speech back in 2020. He credited Bradley Cooper for being the one who helped, you know, pull him out of this alcoholism and get help. Yeah. So why is he drinking again? Well, he told the reporter that when he started, you know, drinking again, he got a little overconfident in his ability to handle it and overserved himself a couple of times. That's when he realized heavy drinking is still a problem. But he does believe if he puts limits on himself, he can have a few glasses of wine.
5: Okay.
8: Right?
5: Yeah.
8: He said he just has to be professional about it. Brad also opened up about the darkest time in his life after his split from Angelina Jolie. We all heard, you know, heard there was a fight on that plane, that private plane. We later found out how bad it was when there was lawsuits going back and forth, and we could see for ourselves the ugliness that happened there. But he said that during those darkest times, he came to understand suicide. He understood why people would do that. He said it was connected to family matters. So, and now we hear just another one of his kids has dropped his last name. So,
4: man,
8: there was a lot, there's a lot. We only know what we see on the surface.
5: Right.
8: We don't know what's going on behind the scenes. But, I don't know, it makes me a little nervous for him.
5: Hope he's okay. You know, it just
8: makes me a little nervous for him.
5: Yeah.
8: But we'll see.
4: Yeah.
6: So, Anne Hathaway. Who we love so dearly. She has been...
8: You're a doppelganger.
6: I know. I do get told that I look like Anne Hathaway from time to time. It's a huge compliment every single time.
8: She's beautiful.
6: I adore her. And so she has been doing press. This is... We've been saying it's the year of Zendaya. It is also the year of Anne Hathaway. She's been promoting...
8: Oh, for sure.
6: She was in The Odyssey.
7: Devil Wears Prada 2
6: earlier this year. And now she is promoting The End of Oak Street. This is the movie with the dinosaurs. The neighborhood that she's in gets transported somewhere, and there's dinosaurs. I personally have not, but last night there was I did have a screening for Anna's group chat, so a lot of the members in my Facebook group got to go see it. I personally could not make it.
8: I understand. Did they say it was good?
6: I asked one of them this morning, but I haven't heard back. Mm. So if you went to the screening last night, let me know what you thought of the movie. But she's on the red carpet, and she's pregnant with her third child. And she's on the red carpet, and she decided to just kind of flaunt it. She's wearing a top that just shows you can see part of her belly, and she's pretty pregnant at this point.
8: Oh, yeah.
6: People online decided, no, that's not real.
5: What?
4: It looks real to me.
8: Oh, no. My God. Well, Hollywood makeup, they do a really great job with prosthetics and stuff.
4: Sure.
6: People online, yeah. I'm A, sick of them commenting on women's bodies in general. Second, a pregnant woman, so stop doing that. But yeah, people online were like, I don't think so. And they were just comparing to other pregnant women as if everybody isn't different when it's pregnant, but whatever.
4: Like, what do they want her to...
6: They want her to give birth to prove it.
8: And a lot of people are just, in addition to them saying that, you know, maybe she's faking it. It's just, it was a weird outfit choice. A lot of people are criticizing the outfit.
4: It's kind of 90s looking, right? Like,
8: baggy jeans, her belly's exposed. She's an older woman. But she doesn't usually dress like that.
6: She doesn't. It was different than her.
8: It was very out of character for her.
6: But I wonder if she's also just been kind of sick of people saying that her pregnancy's not real. Maybe. And maybe she was like, oh, y'all want me to prove it? Here you go.
7: And they still said that doesn't look real.
6: And so then she also did a photo dump from when she was getting ready for the premiere. And she captioned it, fake hair, real bump.
4: There you go.
9: This is the first time hearing people call it fake. Were they calling it fake before this?
6: Yeah.
8: They call it fake for a lot. I remember when Beyonce was pregnant, they were saying she was
5: fake.
8: Oh,
5: yeah.
7: Wendy Williams. That video, you see her sitting down and it goes in half.
9: It folds over.
7: Yeah. And I'm a Beyonce fan. And
8: I
7: love
8: her. It was weird.
4: Can a pregnant belly fold like that? Is that possible?
8: People were saying, no, it cannot.
4: It cannot? Okay. Because I don't know. Maybe like
8: But then again, some women have a belly ache and they go to the hospital and find out they had been carrying a baby for 9 months and they never even showed. It's like bodies do weird things. So.
7: And that documentary where that one woman saying that's her baby and she gave birth to that baby.
4: Oh, yeah. That's crazy.
6: That was crazy.
4: That was not good.
8: What documentary?
4: It's on Netflix.
9: A few months or a month ago.
4: She just showed up and she's like, I gave birth to this baby. And they're like, you don't look like you gave birth. Like, we checked you.
7: She lied about it the whole time.
8: Okay, and then she stole somebody else's baby?
4: Yeah, but it's bad. It was really
9: gruesome.
4: Yeah,
8: we all need
4: not a good
9: maternal instinct.
4: Not a feel good watch.
6: No.
8: Well, let's cleanse our palate with another baby story. So John Hamm, you know, the Mad Men actor,
9: who's
8: very famous for a number of reasons, but he had an 18-year relationship with this actress and screenwriter named Jennifer Westfeldt. I remember this relationship. She's so classic and beautiful. He called her the love of his life. Together 18 years, but said he never felt the need to get married. He said he didn't have the marriage chip. They broke up in 2015. Interesting to note, that's the same year that Anna Osceola played the role of Clementine in the series finale of Mad Men. So they met on that set 2015.
5: Okay.
8: I think that is just a coincidence because John and Anna didn't start dating until 5 years later.
5: Okay.
8: You know, so that maybe the timing was just weird. But they got married. He suddenly found his marriage chip in 2023. And now I guess he found his daddy chip because Anna's pregnant. First child for both. He said before he wanted kids, but he was concerned about becoming a dad later in life. He's 55.
5: Whoa.
8: She's 38. She's like tick-tock, if you're going to do this.
4: You're going to be 65 when that kid is in fifth grade.
8: It's tough, you know. Yeah. And I, as a woman, I had my daughter a little close to Anna's age. She's 38. Uh-huh. I was 39 when I had Emma Kelly. And it's like, it's exhausting.
4: Yeah.
8: The older you are. But they haven't publicly confirmed she's pregnant, but pictures everywhere. She's pregnant, so we don't know the due date yet.
4: So the hamster's having a baby?
8: The hams are having a baby.
4: The hamster.
8: A little hamster.
6: Aww. I like how Bad Bunny calls him John Hamon.
4: John Hamon? Yeah.
6: Yeah, he's a big Bad Bunny fan.
4: That's ham in Spanish, Kelly.
8: I know. Hamon. J-A-M-O-N. Mm-hmm. How you spell it.
4: That's right.
8: I go to Mexico. I can read Mexican menus.
4: Does that make me crazy? Coming up here shortly in about 10 minutes, Kid Nation, so get ready. But this morning, the Kid Craddock Morning Show is sponsored by our friends at Aura Frames.
8: Yeah, you know, I love back-to-school pictures. You take one on the first day of school, of course. Amazing how grown-up the kids look compared to the first day last year. This is why I love having an Aura frame right in the living room. Because whenever one of those old-school pictures pops up from years past, the kids actually stop because they see themselves. And you end up talking about what they remember about that day or that grade or something funny that happened. You completely forgot about it. 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
5: Does that make me crazy?
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7: Yep, we celebrate being different on the show. 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
8: That's weird.
7: That's what we want. 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Now, I was just reading an article about a woman who went to a cuddle party.
5: Ew.
8: Cuddle party?
7: Mm-hmm. And does it make me crazy that I'm very curious about these parties?
9: Yes. No, it's intriguing.
7: Because it was very intriguing the way she was talking about this cuddle party. A cuddle party is exactly that. You don't do anything but cuddle with people.
5: So no talking either?
7: You can talk because you require consent for touch. Mm-hmm. But you can't, there's no kissing, there's no no past second base type stuff. It's so just
8: you're
7: cuddling.
8: Just holding each other.
7: But it opened up a new fear of mine if I do go to a cuddling party. First of all.
8: Okay.
10: I would imagine these are easy to avoid.
5: Yeah.
7: Cuddle parties? 100%. I'm married.
10: Although I did accidentally stumble into a furry convention.
7: See, you never know.
10: Yeah.
7: You never know. You might go to something and you think it's a cuddle party. But this lady said.
5: Guess?
7: Okay. Wait. She's happily married, has a husband she loves, has been with a long time. She has kids, but she wanted touch from strangers. Okay, what do you think her fear was, Anna?
5: Oh, I thought we were talking about your fear.
7: Oh, my fear? What do you think my fear is?
5: I'm sorry. It doesn't apply to that. I thought your fear was that one day you would be attending a cuddling party and you would fart.
8: During the cuddling party.
7: That was not my fear, but now you unlocked that fear because I wasn't thinking about that.
5: Oh, what were you thinking about?
7: My fear is that nobody's going to want to cuddle with me.
8: Oh, you made the last one.
5: That's arguably worse.
7: Which is literally what happened to this lady.
5: Oh, no.
7: So she bought a ticket. You got to buy a ticket. She bought a ticket.
9: How much?
7: She showed up. I don't know. She didn't say.
8: And you walked around the room. How's it work?
7: Yeah. She got there and there's all these people and they teach you about consent and what you're supposed to do and what touch is allowed and what's not. And then they just let you roam free and then you're supposed to go up to people. And she said, I walked up to a man and I asked if I could stroke his forearm. And he's like, okay. So she said she did that. And she said, that felt weird. And then she walked away from him, and then she walked up to a girl, and she goes, can I touch your cheek? And so she stroked her cheek like her face.
5: So weird.
7: And so that's, I'm just picturing these things happen, right? And then she goes, then I just stood there, and not one person came over and asked to touch me or cuddle with me.
10: But is that how it's supposed to happen?
7: Yeah.
9: I think so. You just people go up there and talk to them.
7: Yeah. And then
5: just go touch people?
7: One thing leads to like you say, ask. Can I touch your forearm? And then he goes, yeah, may I touch your arm? And then do you want to go lay down in the corner over here and cuddle together?
5: Oh my God.
7: That's how it's supposed to go down.
10: Audrey, you are so creepy.
8: Yeah.
10: Isn't that cool? So creepy.
8: Isn't that cool?
9: Well, Audrey had a profound quote that you said this morning where the first connection.
5: Oh, yeah. The first point of contact is not the skin. It's in the energy.
7: It's the energy.
9: Energy. I wonder if she was giving some bad energy.
7: She seems like a wonderful lady. She seems nice.
5: How did you
10: you gather that?
7: Because of her writing, I've read a few of her articles, and she seems nice, and her husband, I like her husband. Her husband's cool.
11: First of all, whose husband's going to let you go to a cuddle party before I even finish that sentence?
9: He probably never doesn't want to touch her either.
11: Because I know there's people out there that would do it.
7: She did ask her husband to come with her, and he's like, nah, I don't want to go to a cuddle party. And she asked, I think she had like a 20-something-year-old daughter, and she said, do you want to come to the cuddle party?
5: No, that's
7: and
5: weirder.
7: The daughter said no. She said there were mom and daughter teams there.
5: No, taking
7: taking your
5: kids is weirder.
7: And then she said, finally, after people didn't ask her for a few minutes, she goes, all right, I'm just going to leave. And she left early, and she went home, and she cuddled with her husband, and she realized
9: for free,
7: everything I needed was here at home with my husband.
5: Uh-huh.
7: Yeah.
10: What if Kinsey went to a cuddle party?
7: No.
5: Just an experiment.
9: Is it cheating?
7: Yeah.
5: If my 100%. Husband's watching?
7: No.
9: If they're at a cuddle party.
12: If my husband's watching.
7: I don't want that. She said there was one hot 30-year-old lady, and she said there was like three dudes like that were on the ground. And it was like a three dudes and one hot 30-year-old chick.
9: Yeah, because I feel
10: that's this is so awful.
7: Isn't it cruel?
11: It's the world.
7: It's weird.
10: I want the Lord to come back now.
11: It's for the world. Yeah, amen.
7: It's just
11: where the world is going, Kel.
9: Right, but then what if I have a feeling?
5: What kind of feeling?
9: That
11: tonight is going to be a good night?
9: Yeah.
7: You got to get rid of that feeling if you start feeling that feeling.
9: Right.
11: Go jump in the pool.
7: So anyway, you guys want to cuddle during the pool?
11: No,
5: I don't even really like being hugged. If I'm so honest.
7: So there's such interesting things going on in our world. Cuddle parties.
10: What's the venue for this? Like, what is the furniture situation?
7: It was an Airbnb. They rented an Airbnb, and she goes, they could have rented a cleaner, nicer one. it was not the
9: next
7: cleanest.
9: Next time, a Bed Bath & Beyond.
11: I'll sit over here and be single.
7: I'm curious. We need somebody to go. All right. It's time for Does That Make Me Crazy? Again, our phone number is 800-543-3548. Hello, Mandy.
13: Hi.
7: Welcome to Does That Make Me Crazy? Go ahead and share away. What is yours?
13: So my mom has done this since I was a little girl, and I adopted it. I will pop popcorn, get melted butter, put it all over the popcorn, and then top it off with Parmesan cheese.
11: Parmesan.
13: And shake it up.
9: Not a bad idea.
13: My friends in college thought I was insane for doing that. So does that make me crazy?
7: No, that makes you a culinary genius.
11: That sounds delicious because I love all of those things.
7: That is, the fact that they called you crazy for that's they're crazy.
10: Yeah, they're probably Cutlers.
13: Thank you for the validation.
7: Yeah.
10: You're welcome.
7: Hey, you are smart.
11: Popcorn, real butter, not that movie theater fake stuff.
7: The real.
11: And Parmesan cheese?
5: Mm. Yeah, it sounds like a recipe for success.
7: Butter. Yeah. We're Team Mandy on this one. I mean, we would love for you to be in our club, but that is way too good and delicious sounding for you to be crazy.
11: I'm going to go ahead and say I'd cuddle with you.
7: Yeah. Well, Mandy did mention her husband. I don't think her husband would.
11: I'm safe.
7: Do you think your husband would get mad if you cuddled with Big Al, Mandy?
13: I don't know. He might give me a pass.
7: That might be a new segment we gotta try. Mandy, have a beautiful day. Thank you for your call. What's up, Raymond?
14: Morning.
7: What's up, dude?
11: Hey there, buddy.
7: What's going on, man?
14: So I'm trying to figure out something, man. If this made me crazy. I was gonna say something about my daughter, but she told me to throw myself under the bus.
11: Okay.
14: One thing is, I love bacon. I don't know who does it. But every time that I give me breakfast, it pisses me off because I don't feel like it's enough meat.
7: Yes.
14: I love it on a burger. I wrap it on some jalapeno, but I just can't do it on breakfast. It makes me mad. It's not enough meat.
7: It's just a little strip, yeah. Huh? It's just a little baby
10: skinny
7: strip.
10: Meat.
11: Yeah.
14: I need sausage. I need me some ham. I need all kinds of meat.
10: You need meat with girth.
7: Yeah.
11: You might want to invest in one of those meat cutters and go buy you a, what is a Philly, right?
10: Slab.
7: Yeah.
11: And just slice your own.
7: And what's that big, thick bacon? What's the
11: just thick slice.
7: It's just thick slice. Yeah, you might need that one.
10: I feel you on that.
7: Yeah. I don't know if you're crazy, though, Raymond. I'm glad you brought up bacon, though, because.
14: Can't do breakfast.
7: Recently, bacon kind of grosses me out.
11: Really?
7: Yeah. Something about, just. Bacon.
5: The thought of it.
7: Just eat it. When I eat it, I don't.
11: Dude,
10: I think you're no longer one of us.
7: I know.
9: You're crazy.
7: I know. I felt weird telling you guys this because I didn't want to be judged, but.
5: It's interesting that it just changed. Like your thoughts on bacon just changed.
7: Ask my wife. She just made me break bacon one day and I was like, I can't eat it.
11: Raymond, do you drink Bloody Marys?
14: My wife does.
11: Put a slice of bacon in that Bloody Mary next time. Mm. I'm telling you, change the game.
5: Agree.
7: There you go.
14: Ooh.
7: Little tip from Big Al Mac for Raymond right there.
10: He just won't be having it for breakfast. Yeah, too skinny. Yeah.
7: Too skinny. You want meat. What's up, Sloan?
12: Oh, hi. Good morning.
10: Hi.
7: Good morning. All right, go ahead and see if you're going to join our... Oh, you've been to a cuddle party?
12: Can you hear me?
7: Hold on. Uh-oh. Hold on one second.
12: Hello? Turn the...
10: Yeah, we're here.
7: Can you hear us? Sloan?
15: Canceled the segment.
12: Oh, yes, I can hear you now.
10: Oh, thank the Lord. We didn't want to let you go.
11: You've been to a cuddle party?
7: You've been to one?
12: Yes, I did go to a cuddle party.
10: Please tell us.
12: What was that?
7: Tell us more. How was the cuddle party?
12: Oh, it was fun. It was in March in Grand Prairie.
7: Uh-huh.
12: And I really enjoyed it. I had been single for a little bit, and I was kind of craving some touch. And I asked, one man asked me to cuddle, and I said, no, thank you.
7: Yeah.
12: And I asked two women to cuddle, and they both said yes.
9: Okay.
7: So, would you do it again?
12: Maybe.
7: Okay.
12: The vibe of the host was not necessarily my personal vibe, but I definitely enjoyed the cuddling, and I can totally see how somebody could end up not cuddling with anybody, because at the beginning, they talked for an hour about how you should say no if you don't want to cuddle with somebody.
7: Rules.
12: Don't do any cuddling.
7: It should be cuddle at all times. Now, Sloan, let me ask you this.
10: Some people are just voyeurs, watching.
7: I'm wondering for a friend. A friend of mine is wondering, how much did you pay for this cuddle party?
12: So the tickets, I believe, are regularly $30. The month I went, they were happening to waive the cost for women because it was like Women's Month.
7: Yeah. Okay. Oh, lucky. Okay. So girls get free cuddles.
16: How many people were there? Was there food out? And what did you wear? I'll hang up and listen.
7: Trey's also in.
12: There were like maybe 8 people. It was a potluck. And food was also provided by the person that hosted.
16: Could you eat while cuddling?
7: Yuck.
12: No, okay, there was no food allowed in the, there was like mattress pads basically on the floor in the living room, but we had to like eat in the dining area.
7: Did you feel like anybody was crossing lines? Because I know they give you rules.
9: Yeah, were there feelings?
12: I don't think anybody was crossing a line. I felt like everybody listened really well, like during the like consent portion of the evening.
10: Yeah.
12: And then, everybody was doing what they were supposed to do.
5: Did you just feel awkward at any point?
12: Yes. I mean, it's definitely like an awkward situation, but like kind of, I didn't start cuddling with people until other people had started cuddling with other people. So like, I wasn't the one in the room who made the very first move, if that makes sense.
7: Okay.
9: You said you went because you were craving touch. You got touch. I guess you got what you were looking for. Were you 100% satisfied?
12: It really boosted my confidence too to like ask somebody to cuddle and have them say yes.
7: Did anybody stink?
12: Nobody that I was like that close with.
7: Are you
9: still single?
12: No, I have a girlfriend now.
7: Okay, so you found somebody to cuddle with.
5: Good.
9: No wonder you chose 2 girls to cuddle with.
7: Well, let's see, Sloan, if we throw a Kid Nation cuddling party.
11: No, we're not. No.
7: At, like, I don't know, an arena or something. Would you
5: at
7: come?
5: An arena?
7: Yeah.
5: Oh, my.
7: That's the biggest cuddle party of all time. I'm going big.
5: An arena, Daisy.
7: Yeah, yeah. $20.
5: Oh, my. And the proceeds go to...
9: The kids.
10: No, I have to say no.
7: Kelly.
10: I'm on the board. I'm
7: going to
10: pass on behalf of the board.
11: I don't make many decisions, any executive decisions. We can't do that.
7: We'll keep you posted, Sloan, on our cuddle. Thank you so much for sharing. That was awesome.
12: Okay, thank you. Have a good day.
7: You too, Sloan.
11: Oh, my God.
7: We'll talk it out, Kelly. We'll talk it out.
10: No.
7: We'll figure it out.
9: We're going to get sheets.
7: Yeah, it's going to be fine.
5: Ew.
9: Pillows.
5: It's going to be a potluck.
7: It's going to be a potluck. No garlic.
11: I got a bad
7: And no
11: time.
7: Beans. All right. Uh-oh. All right, we're thinking about it.
5: At an arena.
7: Coming up here in about 10 minutes, we got a chance for you to win a Funko Pop of one of us. And also, we got our love expert who doesn't want to do the cuddle party.
5: No.
7: Helping you out with Love Letter Skelly.
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0: Good morning from the Traffic One Traffic Center. Traffic moving smoothly still. We are all clear right now with no accidents, no major congestion. 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From the Traffic One Traffic Center, I'm Patty Steele.
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0: friend Kelly Raspberry, who you can write at loveletterstokelly.com. In fact, let's get right to it.
1: Love letters to Kelly.
2: Oh. Whoa, going rogue.
0: I'm trying different things sometimes. To Kelly, you are the love expert.
2: I am.
0: My boyfriend and I are both 25 years old. We've been dating for about a year, and we've had our bumpy times, but it's been going really good. My boyfriend is a truck driver, and he's gone a lot, and we have a very honest and open relationship with each other. We talk pretty much all day long. I've never fallen this hard for any guy ever. He has a lot of friends that are girls, though. That doesn't bother me, until they overstep their boundaries, that is. Now, my problem is there's this one friend of his that has come out of nowhere, pretty much, that will call him at all hours of the night to, quote, talk, or, quote, talk about guy problems. Kelly, I'm not buying it, but they are friends, and they have been for a while, so I just trust that he tells me the truth. When she will call him around midnight, it seems lately quite a bit, and since he is up and driving, he's going to be answering that phone call of hers. It kind of bothers me that she's calling that late, and I told him that. Now, this chick is asking him for money to pay her bills.
2: Oh.
0: You know you're mad when you're calling her this chick. Yeah. Now, I'm not mad. I'm not happy about that at all. We're now in a fight because he went ahead and said yes to give her the money without even asking or telling me till after he did it.

0: I'm very bothered by this. Am I being over jealous or over dramatic, Kelly? That's Amanda.
1: Well, no, but these are things you need to consider if you want to stay in a relationship with this particular man. Dating is about realizing what you don't want in a relationship, as well as what you do want. And if you've expressed to him you don't like it, he does stuff anyway, he maybe has this sort of savior complex where if a woman strokes it, well, I don't want to compare Jesus to that, but if a woman, you know, is nice enough to him, kind enough to him, and begs, and he wants to help and save everybody, you know. A knight in shining armor. You know, I get it. He's up. He's a, you know, late night trucker, and, you know, his friend needs somebody to talk to, and she can count on he's there, right?
2: Right.
1: But also, out of respect for the woman in his life, which would be you, we assume, we're operating on that assumption, mm-hmm. you're the only one, that he would be able to tell the friend, look, you know, I'm in a relationship right now, can't really be doing stuff like this, I can't be loaning you money, but it is what it is. So you're justified in feeling whatever you want to feel, but he is who he is, and you got to decide if you want to be there for that. Mm-hmm. You know,
2: yeah, that's that. If I were a truck driver, I want people to talk to me,
1: keep you awake.
2: You know, I get that.
0: But there's also gentlemen you can talk to.
2: Yeah, I could call JC. I could call Kirk. I could call, you know, my homeboys.
3: Don't talk a lot about fun stuff. No, y'all don't.
1: Talking about sports?
3: Yeah. You're quiet a lot.
0: No, we talk about sports. We'll talk about cuddle parties.
3: I've seen that King of the Hill thing.
4: And that was just today.
3: I've seen that King of the Hill scene where it's like him and his guy friends hanging. They're just saying, yup.
0: Well, that's in person.
3: Yup.
2: You call other truckers. That's what CB radios were made for, you know, back in the day.
3: Yeah. Girl talk is way much more fun.
4: Well, that is true. Well,
0: yeah, I'm not going to lie and say it's
1: not. Yeah, she should be calling her girlfriends and not her truck driving boyfriend.
2: Right.
1: So,
0: yeah. Damn. Just like that.
2: Yeah.
0: Yeah, you're right to feel that way, though.
5: Love letters. Love letters to Kelly.
2: Kelly, you're the love expert.
1: I am.
2: I am 22 years old, and I've been dating my girlfriend for over 2 years, but 2 months ago we broke up. I fought to get her back, and I'm happy to say that we did get back together. We are definitely better now than we've ever been, even though I was convinced it was over. In fact, Kelly, I was so mad the first few days when we broke up because she said she said she was unhappy and stressed out, and she thought I deserved someone better, and she thought I was too good for her. So, I'm a nice guy. She's an amazing girl. I love her. The problem is, I was so mad when we broke up that I erased my social media with all of the pictures of us. I erased all of the pictures on my phone. I threw away all of the pictures I had at work and at home to forget about her. And I didn't want to have to see her face. What do I do? Let's see. And now, what do I do to make he didn't write this part right. What should I tell her? The next day, after regretting throwing away the letters, I went to the dumpster to dive, but the pictures were gone. I don't want to lie to her and tell her my apartment was broken into by a sick love letter thief. Any advice? I really need it. KC,
1: come on, honey. All right, so what you do is you tell her, look, I was really mad and I was impulsive because the front lobe of my brain or whatever isn't fully developed yet. So we're going to have to create a whole bunch of new memories together.
2: Go.
1: So you can retrieve stuff from the cloud. I mean, just because you throw printed pictures away doesn't mean you can't. If they're in your phone, you can redo them. Or you recreate them and kind of laugh it off and make it a joke.
2: You're 22.
1: Say, look, I was so mad. I was impulsive. I threw everything away. It was stupid of me. I shouldn't have done that because you're the love of my life at 22. I want to spend the rest of my life making more pictures with you.
0: Let's get married.
1: Starting now. So this isn't that deep, honey. Just, you know, you were a little hot-headed. Just explain it. Don't be lying. Why do guys just lie? That's just, I mean, what's the point of lying?
2: Yeah.
1: I don't get that. But that's not a good precedent to set. So just come clean. And if she breaks up with you again over it, well, maybe this relationship isn't meant to be.
2: Yeah, but you are being 22. You can make new memories and take new pictures and stuff.
1: Get your cell phone out and go take more pictures. It's not that deep.
0: But imagine,
1: I threw this away. Let's recreate this photo. You can make it kind of fun.
2: Yeah,
1: going back
2: sure.
1: and recreating all the photos you threw away. That could be a fun thing.
0: And make fun of yourself for being like, I'm sorry, I just overreacted. That's on me.
4: Imagine if there actually was a love letter thief, though.
0: Right?
4: Somebody just went by and took all of your family photos.
0: That would be funny.
6: Would it?
0: Or really dark. I know you give it back, though.
2: I'm the love letter.
4: But it's the one thing you can't replace.
3: Yeah. Right.
1: JC thinks it's comical.
0: No, if I go to your house and I take all your pictures.
3: John Mulaney.
0: And then I give it back to you. Just to see how you respond. All right, if you want to write our love expert, you can write her at loveletterstokelly.com. Now, coming up here in about 10 minutes, we got the entertainment report ready to go, Kelly.
1: Oh, already?
0: Oh, yeah.
1: I always say that, don't I?
2: Same time every day.
1: Let me see. Oh, we were just talking about Camp Rock 3 last night. They had the red carpet premiere. I'll tell you who was there. And also, do we need a Spring Breakers 2?
3: No.
1: Oh, we're getting it. Wait till I tell you about it in today's entertainment report.
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0: From the Traffic One Traffic Center, traffic moving along smoothly this morning. We are all clear right now with no accidents, no major congestion. 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From the Traffic One Traffic Center, I'm Patty Steele.
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2: I'm Kelly Bennett for Super Talk Mississippi News. Last month was the hottest July on record for the contiguous United States. NOAA released its July 2026 temp and precipitation assessment Monday, noting that more than half of Mississippi saw way above average temperatures during the month. Very little of Mississippi reached its average rainfall for July. Nationally, July averaged 76.89 degrees across the contiguous United States. That eclipsed the previous record, which was set during the Dust Bowl in July of 1936 by an eighth of a degree. The record stayed back to 1895. The heat was so widespread, every one of the lower 48 states was at least 1 degree warmer than its 20th century average.
3: Did you know that millions of Americans rely on propane for dependable energy at home, at work, on the road, and on the farm? 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Or, it's also the ideal energy for critical infrastructure like hospitals and emergency services. Propane. 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
2: 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Fox's Ted Linder has more.
6: The winning numbers for Monday night's drawing were 6, 37, 54, 55, 64, and the Powerball was 10. A winning $2 million Match 5 list Power Play ticket was sold in Tennessee, and two $1 million tickets that match 5 numbers but not the Powerball were sold in California and Maryland, including a ticket sold at a 7-Eleven on Santa Monica Boulevard in Hollywood. The jackpot for Wednesday night now grows to at least $975 million, where a winner could choose a lump sum cash option of about $422.4 million.
2: The Mega Millions jackpot for tonight's drawing is at $80 million. 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

0: Is it called Quarterback? Series on Netflix.
1: Love it. I just
0: Netflix.
1: It. It's on Netflix, and they have different seasons. And there's one that's wide receiver where they didn't do quarterbacks.
0: Yeah,
1: they're also cool because it covers their lives too, not just on the field.
0: That's it. So he dived in, and I'm gonna have to let him know that he might have his attention diverted because Hard Knocks, the 21st season, that premieres on HBO tonight. I don't think we have HBO, so never mind.
1: And it's a Super Bowl champs
0: training camp with the Seahawks. Yeah, so that's tonight on HBO. We were just talking about this yesterday, but right before she hit the red carpet at last night's premiere in LA, Disney confirmed Demi Lovato is back as Michi Torres in Camp Rock 3.
2: I'm going to sleep so well knowing this.
0: She's also an executive producer on the movie, which premieres Thursday night on the Disney Channel. You can stream it the next day on Disney Plus. Don't expect a lot of Michi. It's a cameo.
2: Oh,
3: I figured.
0: But on the red carpet last night, she was posing with the Joe Bros. They're back as Connect 3. And on Camp Rock 3, they're looking for a new opening act for their tour. Mm-hmm. So, of course, they go back to Camp Rock to discover the next big thing.
2: This is me. This is real.
0: Oh,
2: I'm exactly where I'm supposed to be now. Gonna ask the line.
3: Oh, my God. Those lyrics are so wrong.
0: Yeah.
3: Close enough.
0: So everybody who's in this movie was on the red carpet. I didn't recognize none of them except for one.
1: We will, though.
0: That Malachi Barton that we just talked about yesterday. He's getting some Horizon New Star Award.
3: Oh, yeah.
0: And the woman that plays Mitchie's mom, Connie. I recognized her, too.
3: Oh, yeah, because she was in the other ones, too.
0: That's right, but I don't know any of them.
3: I also have to assume that the Jonas Brothers also just have a small role in it.
0: Oh, yeah.
3: Right? Like, they probably just pop in at the beginning and the end.
0: Yeah. They look real thrilled to be on that red carpet, too.
3: I'm sure.
1: They'll look miserable. They'll say some line like, it's so good to be back, and then we'll never see them again.
3: Well, they set up the, we're looking for our next opening act.
1: Right, yeah.
3: And then they show up at the final jam at the end.
2: Yeah. At that movie, I was so mad that the other girl won who's playing a guitar with no strings.
3: Okay, spoiler.
1: Wait, what?
2: Yeah, there's a girl who, she wins the whole competition at Camp Rock.
3: And
2: she
3: Camp Rock 2?
2: No, Camp Rock 1.
3: Oh.
2: And she comes out there playing a guitar. There's no strings on it. She's pretending to play. Like, she's not even playing the guitar.
3: And we can't even remember what her song sounded like.
0: You mean she was acting in a movie?
2: Terrible.
1: At least put strings on the guitar.
2: You know, also, my sister, she would skip forward whenever Demi Lovato got bullied. She was like, I don't like that part.
0: It's too heartbreaking. It's sad.
2: I know. I was like, my poor innocent sister.
0: All right. Promising to deliver a, quote, wild, high-stakes thrill ride that honors the first film while forging its own distinct path, Bella Thorne is going to write, direct, and star in Spring Breakers 2.
2: Watch out, Zendaya.
1: Spring Break.
3: Was she in the first one?
1: Yeah.
0: Was she?
1: No. I don't know.
0: The original in 2013 starred Selena Gomez, which was shocking.
3: Yeah.
0: She was trying to
3: Selena Gomez. Vanessa Hudgens.
0: Vanessa Hudgens, Ashley Benson.
3: Right.
0: And Rachel Corrine. Is that
3: how
0: she
3: was like the one that I wasn't familiar
1: with. So Bella wasn't in it?
0: Not that I know of.
4: Nope.
0: This was 2013. Yeah. That's a lot. That's 13 years ago. She was probably just coming out of Shake It Up Chicago or whatever it was called. Anyway, in the original, they played four college friends drawn into this orbit of a local drug dealer played by James Franco, and Gucci Mane played his rival.
1: Oh. And James Franco's character is based on a real live person named
2: Alien.
1: Riff Raff.
2: His character's name was Alien.
1: But Riff Raff is the guy he based it off of.
0: So there were four in the original. According to Entertainment Weekly, Bella's version is going to have five girls entering the wildest party of their lives on spring break, only to realize they were never guests. They were targets.
1: Not the targets.
0: And one of the producers for the original, her name is Roberta Hanley. She's back to produce Spring Breakers 2, and she said, this one's going to make the first one look like some Disney girls trying to get a new lease on life. I couldn't look at Selena in that light, so I never saw Spring Breakers.
1: Oh, she did great.
2: There was a filter on that movie, too.
3: There was. Yeah, it was very campy.
1: She was a goody-goody.
0: Maybe I'll watch it now. Enough time's passed.
1: You would be proud of Selena in that movie, I think, if I remember correctly. She was like good. She was like the good one.
2: I felt like I was watching that movie through some blurry glasses.
1: Yeah.
3: But maybe that was intentional.
0: A choice.
1: Like sun-kissed.
2: Like I'm drunk.
0: Like there's sunscreen smeared on the lens because
1: Everything's sunny.
0: The pool, the water, everything's covered in oily films.
2: Yeah,
1: I love oily.
0: Harry Styles wrapped up his residency in Mexico City last night, and to thank his fans there for being so sweet, Harry bought everybody churros.
4: Oh,
1: wow. It's like Anna's wedding.
3: Yes, I love that.

0: day, Sunday and Monday. Apparently, there's this churro chain called Churreria El Moro.
1: Churreria El Moro. She's been
0: anyway,
1: in Mexico.
0: At this one branch in this trendy little neighborhood called Condesa, they announced Harry's paying for everybody's churros. So, of course, the lines.
1: Water spill.
0: I got it. The lines are wrapped around the building. There's hundreds of pictures of these churro orders with people holding receipts with Harry's name and together on the receipts.
2: Cute.
0: The name of his tour. But he does this apparently in all of the cities where he's on this tour. In Amsterdam, he gave fans free drinks in a cafe. In London, he gave away flowers. In Brazil, he handed out these traditional lucky bracelets there. So I'm wondering, what's he going to give away in New York City? Hot dogs.
1: I love New York shirts.
0: What, pretzels. Yeah.
2: Hot dogs.
0: What pizza? Do you give away in New York City from the, you know, you,
1: pizza.
0: Who's going to be able to handle that
1: subway.
0: Kind of
1: a slice
0: influx?
1: Of pizza.
2: Yeah, little keychains of the Statue of Liberty. Yeah.
3: Alicia Keys.
0: Mm. You know, the possibilities are truly endless in New York.
1: Mm-hmm.
0: Due to ongoing demand, the Backstreet Boys have added 3 more shows to their Vegas residency at the Sphere. I can't believe I haven't gone, but I'm nervous about it. I'm afraid I'll get sick. But they've got extra performances December 31st, January 1st, and the 2nd.
4: New Year's Eve, Kelly, go ahead.
0: The presale for the fan club starts at noon central August 18th. The artist presale exactly 24 hours later. And if there are any tickets left at that point, those will go on sale noon central August 21st. So I don't know. But since kicking off the Sphere residency in July of last year, the Backstreet Boys, I know, they have so far performed for an estimated 750,000 fans across 47 sold-out shows.
1: Wow.
0: So far.
1: A lot of Backstreet Girls.
0: So they'll hit 1 million before this is over.
4: Yeah.
0: And it's all celebrating the music from Millennium, their 1999 album.
1: What are your fans?
0: 10 weeks at number one.
1: What are the Backstreet fans called? What do you guys call yourselves?
0: I don't know.
4: Backstreeters?
0: I love
4: the back doors.
5: The streetwalkers.
4: Back scratchers.
1: Back scratchers.
0: I have no idea what we call ourselves. Somebody let me know. IMG Models has signed their newest ingenue, 20-year-old Isabella Damon.
2: Do we know her?
4: She sounds very hot.
0: That's Matt Damon's daughter.
2: Isabella.
0: She goes by Bella. He's married to Luciana Barossa. Uh-huh. Remember, she was like a waitress or something or a bartender, and he met her when he was filming a movie somewhere. She's like Argentinian, and they got married, and he like took in her daughter as his own, and they had 3 daughters together.
1: Well,
0: this is his oldest
1: life.
0: Biological daughter. She's 20, and she's 5'8", so she just makes the mark to be a runway model, because you got to be tall.
1: Uh-huh.
0: She's a beautiful girl. But with IMG Models, you know, a lot of Nepo babies are signed to them. You've got Iris Law, that's Jude Law and Sadie Frost's daughter. Romeo Beckham, the Beckham's kid, he's with IMG Models. And also Landon Barker.
1: Oh,
0: who is Travis and Shannon Mokler's son.
1: I don't think models are, I don't view them as Nepo babies, because, I mean, they're created and they're good-looking people.
4: Yeah,
1: they're actually good-looking.
4: They've got,
1: good looking
4: all
1: people.
4: Got connections.
1: Yeah, they do have connections.
0: But there's also the star power. Yeah. There's more eyes on those runway shows.
4: Yeah.
0: And, you know, they got New York Fashion Week kicking off September 10th, so we could see a lot of Nepo babies walking the runway.
2: Oh.
0: Then, speaking of Landon, he's trying to build his own career, not only as a model, but as a musician. He focuses on pop, punk, alternative rock. Anyway, Travis was on a podcast, and he said that The Voice actually reached out to Landon about being on the show. Because they like to throw those little twists.
1: Yeah.
0: You know, it's like, oh, this is a celebrity kid. So he went to his dad for advice, and Travis said, dude, you're way too cool for that.
2: Whoa.
0: If your idol is Kurt Cobain, would he ever do The Voice?
1: Nope.
0: No.
1: Nope.
0: He told Landon, there's no rush to get to the top. You don't have to seize every opportunity that comes your way if it doesn't align with what you want to achieve in your career. So what about Travis performing on American Idol? Several times over the years, Travis like, that's different. I already was an established musician.
1: Yeah.
0: He said, I can do fun stuff
4: that's true.
0: Just for me.
1: You don't sound, that's
0: because
1: different.
0: I'm a drummer. I'm not in the forefront. It would be different if I was the one singing, like Landon would be doing. So that's interesting. You're too cool for The Voice.
1: You're right.
2: I wonder if it was for the celebrity voice. Aren't they doing a celebrity edition of The Voice?
1: Yeah, remember we're
0: maybe they approached him for that.
1: What are you talking about, Al?
4: Don't tell that to Kelly Clarkson. Carrie Underwood.
1: Yeah, but she's in pop. He's in like the punk, like the MGK realm.
4: Rock and roll.
1: Yeah.
3: And that was primetime American Idol.
0: Yeah, it's different in what you want in your career. And when Kelly Clarkson did it, this was a new animal. Yeah. I mean, this was amazing.
1: This was the biggest thing in the world.
0: He's coming in at almost at a disadvantage because he is the son of a famous person.
1: Remember Jim Carrey's daughter did American Idol?
0: Yeah. Jane. Was her name Jane?
1: Sounds right. Sounds right. She was pretty good.
0: And Brian from the Backstreet Boys, his son was on American Idol
1: recently,
0: too. Yeah, not too long ago. Anyway, that's today's entertainment.
1: Thank you, Kelly Raspberry. Coming up in 10 minutes, a worst date ever. But this morning, the Kid Craddock Morning Show is sponsored by ZipRecruiter.
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0: pay me a compliment that came out all jumbled up, because he tried to compliment me and tell me that I'm the only person there not being the B word, but he basically just called me the B word. He said, you're the only B word in here. And so I turned around and slapped him. So I was like, what the heck? And now, 25 years later, we are still married and we have an adult son.
1: Wow, that was love at first slap.
0: Yes, it 100% was.
2: Oh, my goodness.
1: That means you really like, when we mess up how we're saying things, that means we're really crushing on you.
0: Yeah, it was. I was like, well, and it was just a reaction. Like, I didn't actually mean to slap him because I kind of knew what he meant, but it was just a reaction. And like, yep. As soon as he said it, I slapped, and he's like, I didn't mean that. I'm sorry. And yeah, and so now, of course, we laugh about it all the time.
1: Oh, I meant to say you're the baddest bee in here. Yeah.
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7: 13.
1: Caller number 13.
7: It's a favorite around here.
2: Yeah, yes. It's
1: a prime number. You'll score the Funko Pop of your choice and the $100 here shortly. You know, I've been talking a lot about lettuce lately because I'm a very anti-lettuce guy. But I might be pro.
8: You don't want that ED.
1: Yeah, I don't want the explosive diarrhea that's going around. And
7: but
1: also,
7: you were anti-lettuce before that.
1: I've always been. A person who says it's the gateway to diarrhea, and that's what's been happening in the world lately.
2: Yeah.
1: But now they have my, they're pricking up my ears now.
2: Why?
1: Because scientists have created protein lettuce.
2: Protein lettuce?
1: Yeah. Mm. Scientists have finally created what might be the only thing that get meatheads to eat their lettuce, and they.
9: Does it taste like meat?
1: I don't know. See, Kelly, I would need to try this, but I guess they shoot. They're shooting up pig genes into the chloroplast of lettuce.
9: Pig genes?
1: And tobacco cells. So I guess even tobacco is going to have some. Yeah, pig genes.
9: Well, certain people don't eat pork, so they would now not be able to eat the lettuce.
1: Yeah, you wouldn't be able to eat that lettuce if you're anti-pork, but that's what they're shooting up into the chloroplast.
9: Yeah, I see. I was like at the gas station the day, and there was like a protein or probiotic Pepsi. I'm like, I don't want that.
1: Probiotic Pepsi?
9: Yes. It's like, y'all got to separate.
1: But yeah, we don't need that.
9: I don't need that.
1: Is that kombucha? Kombucha? Is
7: yeah,
1: that, is
7: I don't it? Like. I don't like it.
8: I love it.
1: You do?
8: Uh-huh. Especially whenever I'm trying to stay away from wine and alcohol. Like when I did dry January, I drank a lot of kombucha.
10: Yeah, because it could get you a little buzz.
8: No, it was because it was a good antioxidant. You can get some with no alcohol, like low alcohol, like
1: boring.
7: Am I thinking of the right thing? Doesn't kombucha have like a weird texture to it?
1: Yeah.
7: Okay.
8: Well, no, if they put the chia seeds in it.
1: It's like fizzy.
8: You can get it without the chia seeds.
10: It's the fermentation that makes you feel a little buzz.
1: I don't like that.
2: Well, if you want to just give up alcohol, you can get NA wine. I mean, or NA beer.
8: That's true. But no, it's good. It's good for your gut, though, as well. Yeah. Kombucha is very healthy for you.
1: Yeah, gut health and all that stuff.
8: Mm-hmm.
1: But nah.
9: Gut health.
8: But I don't want protein lettuce with pig genes in them.
9: No.
8: That's no.
7: No, keep your genes on your pigs.
1: Why not? I'm willing to try it, and I'm very anti-lettuce.
8: You can get your protein in other ways, like a protein shake.
1: Yeah, that's
9: fine.
1: But
9: if you're a vegetarian, still, if it's got the pork stuff in it, does that take away the vegetarian quality?
1: I don't think it's vegetarian right, like, if we got animal genes.
9: There's too many questions here.
8: Have you seen them? They're able to 3D print chicken cutlets, like chicken breasts.
7: What?
1: 3D cut?
9: Something
1: with what? Like fake meat?
8: No, real meat. Science is able
7: to do
8: it.
7: You can 3D print meat?
8: Yes.
1: Well, I think that's what McDonald's does with the McRib.
7: What?
1: That's not a real rib.
2: Really?
8: Right. It's not. It's like a
2: spoiler.
8: Piece of meat. It's
1: breaking news.
8: Chunk of meat.
10: Fake news.
2: I was talking to Charlie last night, and we decided that we're going to do a veggie fruit day, one day per week. Like, no meat. Because I eat a lot of meat, really. I really do.
1: So you're just going to do fruit and veggies?
2: So fruit, veggies. I said, you pick the day.
10: And eat she some picked, protein.
2: And she picked Thursday. So we'll just do one day a week where we just... I've never done this before.
7: Like veggie wraps? It's good for your system.
1: Audrey does bring up a solid point, though. How are you going to get that protein in for a growing Asian?
2: Well, we'll do egg.
9: I don't know if a kid needs it as much as an adult to have that, like, cleanse for your system.
2: Yeah.
8: There's protein in pumpkin seeds.
1: That's just...

0: worst date ever.
1: Tell us about yours.
0: 800-543-3548. Hello, Sonia.
2: Hello.
0: How are you doing?
2: I'm doing great. How are you?
0: Doing excellent. I hear you have a worst date ever story.
2: Yes. My husband and I, when we first met, we were like in a group setting, just a few friends of us that were getting together. And, you know, as the night went on, he tried to

0: his favorite fun fact.
1: Well, it's on the topic of how are you going to get your protein in. Yeah. So,
2: I know. Well, avocados are really good for you.
3: And fats. Yeah. They're like,
4: yeah. And, but, you know, we love some eggs. So we'll get it in there.
1: How do we feel about lab-grown meat, though?
2: No, I'm not a fan.
1: Okay. Well, you wouldn't kill a chicken.
3: It's apocalyptic feeling.
1: Yeah. But you wouldn't kill a life.
2: Dystopian.
1: But that's the other part, though. You wouldn't kill the chicken. You would just have the meat.
3: I'm all about killing chickens.
4: Say that.
3: Fake stuff.
2: Hashtag kill the chickens.
3: Yep.
4: One of my waitresses found a chicken the other day, and she caught it, and she took it home. Like, it was walking around.
3: To raise.
4: To raise, I guess. And I saw it, but I just kind of drove off. You know, we were in Key West, and we saw chickens just running around everywhere.
2: Wild chickens.
4: But there was a baby, like a medium-sized chicken, just walking up and down the street. And it sounds like the beginning of a joke, but it's not. And he's just, and I just saw it. I said, hey, look, Charlie, there's a chicken. And so my bartender runs it. She actually caught it. And it's our pet.
2: That's hard to catch a chicken. Yeah, it is hard. Yeah, I've seen chickens roaming around in my neighborhood. My neighbor still has a rooster, by the way. It's still living. And I also saw a man.
3: For now.
2: And I thought I was having a hallucination, but I saw a man in the alleyway holding a toucan.
0: The bird?
2: The Fruit Loops guy.
4: Is that a parrot?
2: Yes.
0: I don't think I've seen one in real life.
2: Or it looked like a toucan.
1: The dodo bird is extinct.
2: Oh. I just thought that was crazy.
0: The Fruit Loops bird.
2: Yes, that's what I'm saying. Life. Yeah.
3: Sam.
2: Yes.
3: Right? Wow. Toucan Sam?
0: Yeah.
2: Yes.
4: Y'all don't know what y'all are missing by living up in the city, that city life. Because I can drive down the street and there's a guy that keeps his gate halfway open. And I don't know, once a month, I'll see like 4 or 5 goats just following each other on the service road of the freeway.
3: That's irresponsible goat ownership.
0: I live in the suburbs and I have longhorns in some of the neighborhoods.
4: Oh, okay.
0: Yes,
4: okay.
0: So take that, Mr. Countryman.
2: Mr. Countryman.
5: I'm going to school. It's time for kids across the country to jump back on the bus.
0: Mary, how are you doing this morning?
6: Hi, good morning.
0: Good morning. What you got going on?
6: I'm just taking the kids to school this morning.
4: Is today the first day?
6: Second day for Garland.
0: We'll give them a shout out. What's your kids' names?
6: Michelle and Ryan.
0: Hey, Michelle and Ryan. We hope you have a wonderful school day today. And congratulations to you, Mary, because you just won the Back to School with Kid Nation contest. So we're going to give you $100 to help with the shopping list in case you guys need some extra materials, maybe some coloring pencils, whatever you need. But also, we're hooking you up with a limited edition Funko Pop Yourself figure of your favorite morning show cast member. So, Mary, who would you like to pick, which will hurt the feelings of everyone else in the room?
3: Don't put her on the spot like that.
1: Kelly and Big Al were chosen yesterday.
4: But I'll go ahead and nominate myself.
0: For what?
4: For her selection.
6: I would love to pick... JC,
4: okay.
6: They probably wouldn't like that. So let's go with Big Al.
4: Oh, thank you.
3: Wait, we're gonna pick JC?
0: Because why not?
4: She has made her selection.
3: Why?
1: Your husband?
6: Yeah, my husband probably wouldn't like that in my bedroom on my
3: JC. Oh.
2: But he'd be okay with Big Al.
3: You're too hot to be chosen, but not Big Al.
4: JC's have his muscles out. The tide is turned. Wow.
2: But she's good with Big Al.
4: Your husband wouldn't be upset with me being
3: Nope, not at all.
6: No, he looks like my neighbor. My neighbor across the street looks just like Big Al. Okay,
4: you know what? I'm okay being the safe black dude.
0: And I'm okay with you not choosing me because of your husband. I'll take that as a compliment.
4: I'm okay being the non-threatening guy. Yeah, I'm all right with that.
3: That's great.
4: That's how I'm going to interpret this.
3: Look at that bobblehead and I feel nothing, honey.
4: That's how I'm going to interpret it.
0: Well, Mary, enjoy your Big Al Mac Funko Pop, which you can now look over on your nightstand and just go, and laugh at.
4: Or you can just go, hey, Big Al.
0: And you're $100.
2: And it's really cute. It looks just like him.
6: Thank you so much, guys.
0: It really does. Thank you so much, Mary, for listening on the way to school this morning. Kids, have a wonderful day at school. What's your husband's name?
6: Michael.
0: All right. And Michael, what's up, dude? What's going on?
4: Gonna order more Big Al Funkos.
0: You chill out there, Mr. Popular. All right, Mary, hang on for us. We're going to set you up. That's one of two that we give away each morning. So we'll do it again in sometime this hour, actually. We gotta get to it, Kelly Radford.
4: Man, I get to it one day. Woo!
1: Well, that's pretty good.
0: Chill out.
4: That'll make my day. That'll make my week.
0: She wanted to choose me, but the husband got in the way.
1: We can't all be a pick me.
0: Yeah. Don't be a pick me. Be a pick me. All right, so there's a very viral video that came out of QVC.
2: Oh, my God.
0: And I know we've all seen it. I might be on the other side of it.
1: It blew me away.
2: I think it's fake.
1: Oh.
2: No.
3: You're joking.
0: I think it's fake. And based on what's happening now, based on everything that's happening, I feel vindicated on this. We'll get into it in 10 minutes.
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Good morning from the Traffic One Traffic Center. Traffic still moving smoothly right now. We are all clear. No accidents, no major congestion to report at this time. 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From the Traffic One Traffic Center, I'm Patty Steele.

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5: One of the most viral videos of the week came from QVC. Kids, QVC is a channel where your mom shops, or maybe your grandma.
6: Yeah.
5: And it used to be what we used to watch at night. You know, everything would go off and you just watch QVC because they're selling a bunch of stuff. Her name is Tony Bratton. And she was trying to sell a wig, and she misspoke.
7: I love to show the texture and this wave pattern. Again, it looks like you went and got a blow at your blowout at your salon. Oh, my God. And it looks beautiful.
8: All right, so here's what's happening today. We're having a huge beauty sale. Everything ships
5: to... Well, they held it together pretty well in that little mishap right there. The oh my God in the middle of it, which you could hear whispering.
9: But I think my favorite part about it is that she has her... Like, it's the back to
5: the
9: camera because she's showing the wig.
5: Yeah.
9: And she has the slip up and she doesn't turn back around. She keeps her face away from the camera. And the way that her hands just like...
10: Right. Yeah.
6: And then she just kind of sinks down.
9: Salon.
10: And nothing's funnier whenever you're not supposed to be laughing so
5: right.
10: much.
9: Yeah.
5: But I don't know.
10: In trouble.
5: Something felt really fishy about that one because.
6: What do you mean?
5: And Trey and I were talking about this too. Trey in the control room.
11: Yes, sir.
5: Trey, what kind of wig was Tony Bratton trying to sell us on QVC?
11: Well, it was a Tony Bratton wig.
9: Huh. Well, yeah, that's cool.
8: That's her line of wigs.
5: And does QVC have hundreds of thousands of people watching? Probably not at that moment. So what do we do to garner up some sales?
11: Well, let's make a viral moment.
5: Bam!
9: So what I'm hearing is that y'all don't like successful women.
5: No, we like successful women.
8: And that you don't believe them.
5: I love Kelly Raspberry.
11: You should stop trying to make a viral moment out of this moment, Anna.
5: Yeah, don't you do that.
10: Or like you've never slipped up on the radio and said something.
5: Oh, never.
9: Yeah, Malachi.
10: Yeah, on the dole.
5: Hold on, what'd you say?
9: Malachi.
5: First of all, hold on. Oh, I'm glad you brought that up, Anna.
9: Yeah?
5: Oh, I'm so glad because I have video evidence coming up in about less than 20 minutes that I am not the only Malachi lover out here, first of all.
10: The guy's name was actually Malachi. They read it wrong.
5: I will show you.
8: But why do you have evidence that this woman was...
5: I don't have evidence that she was that.
8: You don't at all.
5: I just think it went super viral. She's going to be on Jimmy Fallon?
9: Yeah, she's going to be on Jimmy Fallon.
5: And it's her wig brand.
8: It's her whole line of wigs. She's on QVC selling her line of wigs.
5: It was a calculated risk that she took to try to get a viral moment, and I applaud Tony Bratton for it.
11: She's also like a host on QVC regularly, right?
5: She just doesn't sell her wigs.
8: She comes on regularly to sell her wigs.
11: So she doesn't sell anything but those wigs.
8: She was on with, I don't know what else she has in her line, but she was on with a hostess, the QVC host.
5: The other lady that was talking.
8: Yeah, people go on. There's a lot of celebrities, like Lisa Rinna has a clothing line, and she goes on there and sells her clothes.
11: She had been saying she'd done it for 30 years.
8: She has her wig line.
5: See, and she needed... Listen, I applaud if she planted this and created a viral moment and she's like, I'm going to take a risk and I'm going to try to say something funny.
8: Not everything is a conspiracy theory.
6: No.
5: You of all people.
11: Exactly.
8: What?
5: You always think videos are manipulated.
8: A lot of them are. You can tell with bad acting.
6: Agreed,
8: this did not seem like one.
9: Yeah.
6: I think this is legit. This is authentic.
8: Genuine.
6: This is this lady.
8: Women in real life make that slip up constantly.
10: Right.
8: It's an easy slip. It's an easy slip up.
5: Very. Yeah.
9: And it was really funny.
10: And the wig is not that pretty.
8: No, it's adorable. Wow. That little short, sassy thing, I would love one.
5: I looked like a little.
8: You are wrong.
5: The one she was wearing, it kind of looked like one
10: that
5: of those.
10: That was terrible.
8: It looked, it like looked
5: the,
8: real.
5: It looked like the Kate Gosselin.
10: Plenty of great wigs.
9: Did y'all see that? Did y'all see the video of the wig getting ready for its Netflix documentary? No.
6: That's funny.
5: All right, so I guess everybody, Trey and I, were alone in this one right here.
9: Yeah, well, we'll see what she says on Jimmy Fallon.
11: We'll be vindicated.
5: I think we will be.
10: I also just love like a montage of like news anchors when they mess up or mispronounce a word, and then they just get into this laughing fit.
9: Yeah.
5: See, news anchors, I truly believe that they are completely slipping up because
10: they're men.
5: They're doing it live. One of my favorite ones is a woman.
8: Oh, you believe
10: name
8: her?
10: Name her.
5: I don't know her name.
8: Oh, name a woman. She didn't want to go viral to further her career.
5: She wasn't selling her wigs.
8: Oh, but she didn't want to like propel herself in the public spotlight.
5: We're not going to turn this into a woman man.
6: So do you think the lady that was doing the remote that had the cockroach crawling all down her chest, you think that was a manufactured also?
5: Because that was a real cockroach.
8: What if she put it on her like him and hoped and prayed it climbed up during the whole broadcast?
6: Yeah, put this cockroach on me and
5: I want you to go this hard when Kelly says the video's fake.
6: Dude, I'm sorry.
5: You had my back 2 days ago. I
6: do have your back in some cases, but this one I think is authentic.
10: I just heard you say you don't respect women.
9: Yeah.
5: I am a father. Well,

0: beautiful little woman
1: who probably also makes mistakes.
2: But I just applaud them just for keep, you know, the show must go on. You got to keep going.
3: Yeah.
2: There's a CNN guy the other day that swallowed a fly.
3: What?
2: While he's interviewing someone. He's doing an interview and got a live shot on him, the split screen. Shot on him, shot on the other guy. And the guy swallows a fly. He goes, I think I just swallowed a fly on live TV.
3: And back to the news.
2: And he had to go back. You know, yeah. The show had to go on.
4: Oh. Here's JC's favorite.
5: He's gay. I mean, he's gay. Excuse me. He's blind.
4: That's one of the greatest ones ever.
3: Excuse me.
4: One of the greatest mess ups of all time, and she handled it so well.
6: Oh, and JC, she was on Jimmy Fallon last night, so we can already look at the clip.
4: We can see what she said. Anyway, go get your Tony Bratton wig. That looks like a Brazilian blowout. Blowout. Yeah. Blowout.
7: Not a blow on.
4: Now, dating is rough, and someone on this show, Audrey, is a magnet for red flags.
3: Oh my God. Okay. Welcome to women not being believed.
4: No, this isn't on you. This is on guys. Guys suck.
3: Yeah, this guy sucks.
2: This guy's bad.
4: This is we heard what he said, and we're like, this is.
2: I didn't think I could like anybody less than I like Chicago.
4: Yeah.
2: But I like this guy less than I like Chicago.
4: All right, let's meet the latest red flag next.
8: By caffeine, guided by nothing. 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

0: From the Traffic One Traffic Center, taking a final look this morning. Traffic moving smoothly. We are all clear. 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From the Traffic One Traffic Center, I'm Patty Steele.
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7: 11.
6: Caller number 11. You will get to choose which Funko Pop you would like. Don't let your husband get in the way of your decision. Or let him. And we'll give you $100 as well.
7: Big Alan and Big Alan Kelly have already been picked.
8: Yeah, but I
9: have not. JC's, I mean, Justin just said my name.
8: But I went back and checked the show truck. We got plenty of mine. Because, you know, they just, I don't know why.
6: Right.
8: I got plenty of them.
10: You're getting real greedy with this, Al.
8: I know. I'm
6: feeling yourself too
10: all
6: much.
10: All of us have a turn.
8: I've never won anything on the show in like 30 years. So let me have this.
7: But if you do
10: that's
7: win.
10: That's not true.
8: Very little.
10: Don't all right. be lying.
6: This guy's trying to get people to get him
7: if
6: to pick.
7: If you do win, pick your most favorite cast member.
9: Because that's the Funko Pop that you will be stuck with for
6: right,
9: the
6: forever.
9: Rest of
6: yeah.
9: your life.
7: Not the one that your husband wants. The one you want.
9: The one that you kind of want to use as a voodoo doll.
6: Right. Ooh.
10: Oh, now, that would be perfect.
6: Real quick, before we get into Audrey the Red Flag Magnet, a long time ago on this show, I'm in the middle. I'm trying to host and I'm doing things and we have a little phone log here. And when we take calls, all I get is the name and whatever reason you're calling for. So I have a little heads up. And I famously went to the phones and I said, Malici, how you doing? And everyone on the show started laughing at me. And I didn't know why. I don't know why I was getting laughed at because it said Malici on there.
7: And you've never recovered since then.
6: I've never recovered. In fact, to this day, it's been years since I did this. I still have people walk up to me and say, I remember the day you said Malici on the radio. I've had people named Malachi come up to me and go, hi, JC, my name is Malici, a.k.a. Malachi. So it still happens. In fact, it happened last week. But I've been vindicated because there's a reason I say Malici. It's just the way I was raised. And I was watching a soccer match this past weekend. And I'm sitting there watching the game. And after about 30 minutes of watching, my wife finally paid attention. And she goes, wait, did I hear what I think I just heard? So take a listen.
11: Extiende la pelota para el recién ingresado Malachi Jones. Malachi para Wolf, otra vez para Malachi.
12: Y al mismo Perea, Malachi Jones ahí ocupando.
6: That's Malachi Jones he's talking about.
9: Malici.
6: But it's Malici.
9: It is that is how it's spelled.
7: Maybe he messed up
9: and
7: too.
9: And I shouldn't harp on you because I mispronounce names regularly.
6: I've never met Malachi in Mexico when I lived there, but I'm guessing that's how we say the name down there. I think Malici.
10: Malachi. Is his name Malachi or Malici?
6: His name's Malachi.
10: Yeah, but they're saying Malachi.
6: Right.
11: Extiende la pelota para el recién ingresado Malachi Jones. Malachi para Wolf. Otra vez para Malachi.
6: Malachi because you spell it M-A-L-A.
10: No, you're saying Malachi.
6: I said Malachi. I think I said whatever was written on it. I said it wrong here too. Malachi because I
8: Malachi.
6: But yeah. The way it is spelled with an A. So. See, I'm not the only one. So if you guys want to write that announcer right there.
8: No, we'd rather just make fun of you.
7: Yeah.
8: Because you're right here.
9: And I think part of what made it funny that I think it was within days that you also read On the Dole.
6: Well, that was... What am I supposed to do there?
9: Yeah. It said I don't blame you for that one either, but it was funny.
7: On the DL,
6: but it was all together.
7: And so I was on the phone screener who typed that in. I was like, what do you want your name to go by? And they said, I don't want you to put my name at all. I just want to be on the DL. So I said, O-N-D-H-E-D-L.
6: On the Dole.
7: On the Dole.
8: We've all done it, dog.
6: Listen. That could be a real name.
8: I just like, granted, what does Donzerly mean?
7: Donzerly.
8: I never will forget that.
10: Donzerly.
8: Donzerly. Yeah. Donzerly.
6: Yeah, I thought it was Donzerly.
7: But we bring it up just because you made that mistake, just like homegirl with the wig on the QVC network. Made a mistake.

0: Oh, see, I read that. She said that.
1: All right, let's get to it. Let's give away the Funko Pop.
2: It's time for kids across the country to jump back on the bus.
1: Jennifer, how are you doing?
3: I'm good. How are you?
1: Congratulations, Jennifer. You're a caller number 11. What you got going on right now?
3: I am at work.
1: Ooh, what do you do for work?
3: I work in an office.
1: Okay. In an office.
4: On the down low. Okay.
1: All right. Yeah. Keeping it on, okay, on she's keeping it on the door.
5: Okay, yeah. On the door.
1: That's what she's doing. Cool. All right. Well, Jennifer, I'm guessing this Funko Pop is going to be hanging out with you at the office. Am I correct?
3: Actually, we'll probably be hanging out with the Kelly Raspberry Wake Up, Rise Up clock that I won.
1: Oh. Oh.
4: Okay. So
1: one can only guess what Funko Pop you're going to choose.
5: Spread it out.
1: Okay. Which Funko Pop would you like?
3: The one and only Kelly Raspberry.
4: That's, there you go. Oh,
5: that's so nice. Thank
1: you. Yeah,
5: you
1: got to put it next to the clock. Why wouldn't you?
5: And you know what? I didn't have to campaign for it.
1: No, you
4: that's
1: not.
4: All right, Kelly.
5: It just,
4: you know what?
5: It just comes to you.
1: It just comes?
4: That's very true.
1: You just wait and it'll show up just like that. Well, we'll get
5: it's a pretty cute Funko Pop.
1: It does look just like Kelly, by the way. And we'll hook you up with that. And $100 for back to school shopping as well, okay?
5: Yay.
3: Sounds great. Thank you.
5: Thank you.
1: And by the way, thanks to Funko, you can create custom Funko Pop characters of your friends, family, whoever at Funko.com. We got another chance for you to win some tomorrow morning. We do it twice a day, and it's called Funko Pop Yourself, if you want to make yourself. Or if you want to collect all of us, just make us too, if you just win one. Jennifer, hang on for us. We'll get you all set up. Boom. Congratulations, Kelly and Al, on being chosen yet again.
5: Hey, two for two.
4: Yeah,
5: two
4: each. This side of the room has got it going. Zone.
6: I hope Kelly gets the most.
1: And I get half of it. She will.
5: The tide will turn, yeah, trust me.
7: Can I also get a Kelly Funko Pop?
5: Oh.
4: Yeah. I kind of want one,
5: too. The tide will turn. Y'all, I promise somebody's going to pick everybody's Funko Pop. It's true.
6: You sound like,
1: who
7: gets somebody that's picked 50% of the time.
6: Yeah. Well, very Lindsay Lohan, Mean Girls, takes the tiara.
5: That's right. You get a piece.
6: You get a piece of the tiara. Y'all are all so beautiful.
1: I did get a message saying.
5: Look, I get it, because it hurts your feelings when you're not.
1: I got a message on the DMs, and it said, hey, it seems like you guys' feelings are starting to get hurt. And I was like, yeah, you're right. And they said, why don't you guys just tell them they can select in the back room? And I said, because that's not how our show works.
5: And
7: they'll tell us anyway.
1: Yeah. See, when we get too high, we need to bring ourselves back down to earth. The problem is the rest of us are way too close to earth right now.
7: I start down low. It is better, though, than being like, oh, today we're giving away Anna's Funko Pop and, like, no one calls.
5: Aww,
7: like, you know what I mean? Like, that's the alternative. So I think the way we're doing it works.
1: Okay.
5: Every time we meet a little girl, who do they automatically grab onto? Anna. It's like the rest of us aren't there.
7: It's my Swifties.
1: That's right.
7: I'm just saying the way that we're doing it with you get to pick your favorite is better than the alternative.
1: Listen. School's starting. We had school starting today, tomorrow. The little kids will get in and they'll be like,
6: Mom. Were any of y'all picked last at recess?
4: Or when I went to the white school, in the sporting, they're picking people for sports. And they did pick me first, but I was a serious disappointment to the team. That is even worse.
5: That would always happen to me. Like, I was always really tall. Yeah, so they assumed I was athletic.
4: Right.
5: So, like, the first day of PE class, I got picked first. But then after about a week or two, I was last.
4: It was so humiliating.
7: Yeah.
5: I don't like that.
1: Happened
4: last night on that Dancing with the Stars show, and they were supposed to go pick their partner, and two guys went to the same girl, and one guy went to the other girl. The third girl is just sitting
1: alone.
4: Oh. Alone. Yeah.
1: Well, Audrey has been sitting alone, and so she's been out there.
7: Wow, no one picks my Funko Pop.
1: No, you got plenty of suitors on the dating apps, but the problem, Audrey, is that you are becoming the queen of red flags. You're finding the red flag guys.
7: Or are they just everywhere now?
1: Well, that's
7: valid.
1: Yeah, that also could be the case. Because the latest red flag came...
7: The British guy?
1: This British guy.
7: We were talking about him last week. Weren't we talking about that? I was going to meet with him the next day?
1: Yes.
7: And he was claiming to be super wealthy and stuff?
1: He's continuing on that
4: rich.
1: On that route.
7: This is the guy that said he was a millionaire? Yes. And we didn't end up meeting last week because he's like, so I told you I would get there Monday, right? And I was like, no, you said we were hanging out tomorrow. And he's like, oh, I meant I would be in Florida tomorrow. I have a really big meeting there. And he's like, but I'll be there next week in Dallas. And he's like, the good news is he sends me a voice memo, which I played for everyone in this room.
0: And boy, was it.

0: sounds British.
1: He does sound British.
0: Because the good news is, by that time, I will have had such a big meeting that is worth £300,000.
2: Wow.
3: And how much is that in dollars?
1: Yeah. Did you convert? That's a heavy meeting.
0: Yeah, I have no idea. But he said, then I can spend bleeping $20,000 on you.
4: Oh, wow.
3: $28,000?
4: He's offering you $20,000?
1: Is this what being a girl's like? Guys just say, I want to spend $20,000 on you?
5: No guy that's legit says that kind of stuff,
3: Well, there's some sugar daddies out there.
1: Is he sure? But he's young. He's not like an older dude.
0: He's talking about treating me.
2: That's what he's very transactional, it sounds like.
5: Yeah.
1: I can spend
4: $20,000. There's also guys that just want to be cussed at and treated like trash. And they pay women to do that for them.
1: That's a dominatrix.
2: That's not
4: what not just that. Like, nothing touching at all. Just be mean to me.
2: Why are we bringing that up?
4: Yeah. Oh, because, I mean, it's a job.
3: So, wait, so question.
1: We're talking about dating.
3: Is he saying that...
6: I love to show the tech...
3: Is he saying that he wants to give you $20,000? Or is he saying he wants to spend that on you?
2: Spend it.
0: He said that he would give me and treat me. And then he keeps asking for my picture literally every day. And
2: he wants to know what you look like. I get that.
0: We met on a dating profile where there were 20 pictures of
3: me. But you just got catfished yesterday.
2: That's what I'm saying. Catfished.
0: Okay, well, then I sent him more pictures of me, and he just keeps complimenting me. And he's like, more.
2: Send him a group shot with all of us.
0: More.
5: Pick you out.
1: This guy, he sent her a picture, and the pose was...
2: It was very weird.
1: It was an interesting pose.
4: What does he look like?
1: Let me paint the picture here for Kid Nation if you want to know what this guy looked like. So he looks British, and he's staring at the camera, but he's trying to do like a sexy gaze into the camera. And then he has his right hand up near his ear, like he's...
2: Like doing like a sexy girl pose.
1: It's a sexy girl pose.
4: What kind of British? Like Tom Holland or?
1: Tom Holland.
3: Or Matty Healy.
1: No, not Tom Holland.
2: They just look British, you know.
4: Yeah. What's
1: Taylor Swift's ex-boyfriend?
3: Which one? Hiddleston. Joe Alwyn.
1: That's the vibe he gets.
4: Oh, okay.
1: Yeah.
0: We're communicating on WhatsApp, and I'm not going to lie to you, I'm getting a little bit of red flags.
1: A little bit.
5: This is not a red flag. This is like the flag that's out in front of the car dealership.
0: Because during this voice memo, it literally couldn't translate what he was trying to say.
3: Because of the accent?
0: No, because he's just incoherent for half of it. I think I'm going to need like subtitles with him. I don't know how I'm going to communicate with him in person. I think you guys
2: Maybe y'all need to do a lot of talking.
5: Yeah.
0: Ew. I don't know about that.
4: Audrey, I really think you should like look into look into opportunities for that.
1: Could you do a background check on this guy? Don't we have to do that before we go on dates with girls?
0: He doesn't have social media, he says, or LinkedIn.
1: Wait, no social media whatsoever?
0: I can't find him online.
2: I think that's healthy.
3: I mean, not everybody has it these days.
5: Trey's about to go crazy.
1: No way he has Trace?
7: Kelly is rage baiting me out of control.
1: This
7: is a love letter to Kelly. She'd be
1: infuriated.
7: On fire.
1: There's no trail of this guy on the internet.
0: Okay, should I give you his first and last name?
1: No.
0: So Kid Nation
1: do not get no. No, no, no, don't do that to him.
5: Do not get into a vehicle with this guy. Because he's
2: no.
0: Al got so mad at me in
5: this
0: Florida.
5: This guy's bad.
2: That's true. You should
5: I'm telling you, you need to, if you do meet him, if you choose to meet him, do that. Just literally. Meet him somewhere
0: and get a ride back. He doesn't have one here.
1: That's right.
5: But if he
3: rents a car, he's going to be driving on the wrong side of the road.
0: Yeah.
1: So
3: you don't want that.
5: There's that, too.
1: So he gave you the last name. You searched him, couldn't find anything. He says he has no social media.
4: But he said he's a millionaire.
1: And all he talks about is how much money he has.
4: And he's offering Audrey $20,000.
0: And he's going to treat me.
1: Can you tell him to just wire that to you so you can invest it or whatever?
5: Right.
3: Like, can I just take the money?
5: You can just treat yourself.
0: I'll donate it to Kids Kids.
3: He has kids?
4: No, she will donate $20,000.
3: Oh, sorry.
0: I just got so confused. I'm like, maybe he does. You never know.
1: By the way,
0: and a wife.
1: We were talking about the cuddle party earlier, and we were saying we might create a cuddle party with Kid Nation, and maybe the proceeds go to Kids Kids, but a Kid Nation member said, no, you can't donate it to Kids Kids. You got to donate it to adults.
2: Right.
1: That's right.
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1: I'm Kelly Bennett for Super Talk Mississippi News. Southwire is investing $256 million to expand operations in Starkville. Governor Tate Reeves shared the news Monday that the wire and cable manufacturer plans to create 128 new jobs in the Golden Triangle as part of the investment. Founded in 1950, Southwire is one of North America's largest wire and cable producers and serves a range of electrical infrastructure markets. The project is part of Southwire's company-wide commitment of more than $2 billion in modernization efforts. Construction is expected to begin in late 2026, with the expanded operations expected to reach full capacity in 2028. For all things Mississippi, visit supertalk.fm.
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1: A Mississippi fugitive wanted for a murder in Ruleville on Monday was arrested in Oklahoma. According to Ruleville police, the victim was found deceased at a home near the 300 block of Oscar Street with stab wounds and lacerations. They issued a murder warrant for 34-year-old Cornelius Hudson and requested assistance from the U.S. Marshals Service Gulf Coast Regional Fugitive Task Force in locating him. Investigators learned he had fled to Salisaw, Oklahoma, where he was taken into custody at a motel. He'll be extradited to Mississippi to face charges. That investigation is ongoing. 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
2: 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Homeowners at a residence on Highway 541 North in Simpson County contacted the sheriff's office over the weekend after their dogs brought home two large bones that appeared to be human. According to Dark Horse Press, deputies secured a wooded area south of the home after learning of the discovery on Sunday. Due to dense vegetation and limited visibility, investigators started a more extensive search Monday morning. The recovered remains, which were discovered in the Martinville community, will be sent to the state medical examiner's office for ID and analysis. The investigation is ongoing.
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2: A Loosedale man has been sentenced to 40 years in prison for holding a woman captive during a domestic violence incident in 2024. 36-year-old Logan Barber pled guilty to sexual battery and aggravated domestic violence. According to court testimony, Barber assaulted the victim and held her against her will in a camper, but she was able to escape and seek help. Barber claimed he committed the assault during a jealous rage. A Loosedale woman is behind bars after allegedly embezzling $80,000 from a local church. According to the George County Sheriff's Office, the leadership team of the church in the county reported a possible theft of funds.

0: 56-year-old Loretta Fenton had allegedly embezzled around $80,000 in church funds over several years.
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1: I'm Kelly Bennett for Super Talk Mississippi News. A Gulfport man has been sentenced to 35 years in prison after pleading guilty to second-degree murder and shooting into a dwelling. Officers responded to a shooting at a home on Kenwood Drive in the early morning hours of February 12, 2024. When they got there, they found a residence had been struck multiple times by gunfire and discovered the body of 16-year-old Zaylen Braxton. When police searched the victim's phone, they learned he'd been in contact with a 19-year-old named Elijah Eckford. Eckford told police he'd gone to Braxton's to sell him a vape, but when they disagreed on a price, both men fired at each other. During his guilty plea Monday, Eckford admitted that was a lie. The real reason he went to Braxton's residence was to steal a gun Braxton had displayed on social media.
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1: There was no jackpot winner in Monday night's Powerball drawing, so the total climbs again for Wednesday night. Fox's Ted Linder has more.
5: The winning numbers for Monday night's drawing were 6, 37, 54, 55, 64, and the Powerball was 10. A winning $2 million Match 5-less Power Play ticket was sold in Tennessee, and two $1 million tickets that match 5 numbers but not the Powerball were sold in California and Maryland, including a ticket sold at a 7-Eleven on Santa Monica Boulevard in Hollywood. The jackpot for Wednesday night now grows to at least $975 million, where a winner could choose a lump sum cash option of about $422.4 million.
1: The Mega Millions jackpot for tonight's drawing is at $80 million. The Mississippi Match 5 jackpot for the daily drawing is at $52,000.
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1: 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A Loosedale woman is behind bars for allegedly stealing $80,000 from her church. The George County Sheriff's Office said its investigation resulted in the arrest of Loretta Fenton. The 56-year-old is accused of abusing her access to church funds, taking money that was intended for personnel, facility, and mission outreach use. The Sheriff's Office did not disclose which church Fenton allegedly stole from. Gas prices are still high, but somewhat dropping.
2: Because oil prices are way down, and so are the prices that retailers pay for their fuel.
1: Oil expert Trilby Lundberg, who said today's national average for a gallon of regular is $4.08. In Mississippi, it's $3.58, a 7-cent drop from a week ago.
3: Hello, I'm Sean Tindall, Commissioner of the Mississippi Department of Public Safety. 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
1: Super Talk News is Griffin Ray. Longtime Mississippi State basketball coach Kermit Davis Sr. has passed away at the age of 91. Davis played at Mississippi State before becoming a head coach at Leakesville and Tupelo High Schools. In 1970, he was hired as the head coach at his alma mater, leading the Bulldogs until 1977. He was the SEC Coach of the Year in 1971 and notably was the first Mississippi State coach to sign black student athletes. His son, Kermit Davis Jr., eventually became the head coach at Ole Miss. I'm JT Mitchell.
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2: 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I'm Caleb Saylor. A man reportedly connected to a church burglary is behind bars. The Scott County Sheriff's Office announced Monday that 44-year-old Johnny Kincaid had been arrested. Kincaid is accused of entering Mount Zion Church in Ludlow illegally and stealing from the house of worship. Officials handcuffed Kincaid at his home without incident. He is charged with burglary as a habitual offender. A judicial appointment has been made to fill a vacancy in the Pine Belt. Governor Tate Reeves has tabbed Renee Porter as a judge for the 10th Chancery Court District. The district spans Forest, Lamar, Marion, Pearl River, and Perry counties. Porter's appointment follows the retirement of Chancellor Chase Morgan. The new judge currently serves as a youth court referee and special master of Marion County. For more Mississippi news, go to supertalk.fm.
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4: 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Many of those crashes could have been avoided. DPS, through its MHP's Motor Carrier Unit and the Commercial Transportation Enforcement Division, is partnering with Big Rig Truckers to conduct safety checks across our state for the Trooper and Trucker Safety Initiative. 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
2: Mississippi lawmakers could be called to the state capitol later this year for a special session on redistricting. State Representative Rodney Hall gives us an inside look.
5: I've heard some rumors towards the end of the year, maybe November, December. I would like for us to accomplish this as rapidly as possible.
2: Those efforts would likely include redrawing state legislative and Supreme Court lines.
5: We know that most, if not all, of our maps are unconstitutional. They were drawn largely using race, and I think that we should be compliant with the Constitution and the rule of law.
2: Though some Republican officials have called for congressional redistricting in Mississippi, the midterm primaries that occurred before the U.S. Supreme Court's Calais decision pose challenges. Lawmakers are expected to contemplate redrawing the congressional map during the 2027 legislative session. Be sure to keep up with all things Mississippi by heading on over to supertalk.fm. I'm Caleb Saylors.
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1: Reporting for Super Talk News, I'm Griffin Redd. The Rankin County Sheriff's Office arrested a man in Pearl after he allegedly robbed two homes before barricading himself inside. 35-year-old Christian Lane II reportedly robbed two houses in the Cedar Ridge and Cedarstone neighborhoods before police chased him into another home where he entered through a doggy door. Officials claim that Lane had multiple weapons and barricaded himself in the home for roughly 4 hours. The standoff on Monday night ended when Lane fell through the ceiling from his hiding spot in the attic where he was apprehended. Afterwards, records revealed that Lane had a pre-existing criminal record of 12 misdemeanor arrests, 15 felony arrests, and 3 felony convictions. The repeat offender has been charged with residential burglary and is being held on a $250,000 bond. For all the latest Mississippi news, sports, weather, and politics, follow us on Facebook, X, or online at supertalk.fm.
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1: A new heat record has been set in the U.S. according to the National Oceanic and Atmospheric Administration. Fox's Lisa Brady has more.
4: In records dating back to 1895, this July now holds the title of hottest month ever for the contiguous United States, averaging 76.89 degrees, which beats the Dust Bowl record from July of 1936 by an eighth of 1 degree. Government scientists say the biggest driver of the record heat was higher nighttime lows in NOAA calculations based on 24-hour averages, not just highs or lows. One official noting the heat was so widespread that every one of the lower 48 states was at least 1 degree Fahrenheit warmer than the 20th century average. Some scientists and peer-reviewed studies blame climate change and say hotter nights are a classic sign of human-caused changes.
1: Mississippi certainly felt the sweltering heat in July, with plenty of days climbing to 100 degrees or higher. With Super Talk News, I'm Griffin Ray.
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1: 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A Loosedale woman is behind bars for allegedly stealing $80,000 from her church. The George County Sheriff's Office said its investigation resulted in the arrest of Loretta Fenton. The 56-year-old is accused of abusing her access to church funds, taking money that was intended for personnel, facility, and mission outreach use. The sheriff's office did not disclose which church Fenton allegedly stole from. Gas prices are still high, but somewhat dropping.
2: Because oil prices are way down, and so are the prices that retailers pay for their fuel.
1: Oil expert Trilby Lundberg, who said today's national average for a gallon of regular is $4.08. In Mississippi, it's $3.58, a 7-cent drop from a week ago.
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1: Super Talk News is Griffin Ray. Longtime Mississippi State basketball coach Kermit Davis Sr. has passed away at the age of 91. Davis played at Mississippi State before becoming a head coach at Leakesville and Tupelo High Schools. In 1970, he was hired as the head coach at his alma mater, leading the Bulldogs until 1977. He was the SEC Coach of the Year in 1971 and notably was the first Mississippi State coach to sign black student-athletes. His son, Kermit Davis Jr., eventually became the head coach at Ole Miss. I'm JT Mitchell.
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1: In the Traffic One Traffic Center, I'm Kyle Curley, looking fairly decent. Just a bit of construction delay slowing things down. Highway 67 northbound from Sangani to Lickskillet Road and in Biloxi Highway 90 eastbound at Rodenburg. Electric bill too high? An inefficient AC system is likely the culprit. 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In the Traffic One Traffic Center, I'm Kyle Curley.
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1: In the Traffic One Traffic Center, I'm Kyle Curley, looking fairly decent. Just a bit of construction delay slowing things down. Highway 67 northbound from Sangani to Lickskillet Road and in Biloxi Highway 90 eastbound at Rodenburg. Electric bill too high? An inefficient AC system is likely the culprit. Call Keith's Heating and Air Conditioning and ask about ways to save now. 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In the Traffic One Traffic Center, I'm Kyle Curley.
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3: With Super Talk News, I'm Griffin Ray. Former interim Hinds County Sheriff Marshawn Chrysler has been released early from federal prison. Chrysler, a former sheriff who was once a mayoral candidate in Jackson, accepted bribes and aided a convicted felon during a campaign to become the sheriff in 2021. According to court documents, Chrysler took thousands of dollars from convicted felon Tanari Moore in exchange for information about criminal investigations into the felon. Chrysler was initially set to be released in August of 2027 after having been sentenced to 2.5 years in February of 2025. He will serve the rest of his sentence on house arrest. A Lucidale man was sentenced to 40 years after pleading guilty to sexual battery and aggravated domestic violence. 36-year-old Logan Barber will spend 25 years in prison without the possibility for parole and 15 years of post-release supervision after assaulting his partner and trapping her in a camper on September 13, 2024.
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3: Grammy Award-winning comedian Nate Bargatze will take his talents to both Ole Miss and Mississippi State this fall. Best known for his quick wits, dark humor, and ability to make audiences laugh without using profanity, Bargatze has been selling out shows and breaking attendance records with more than 2 million tickets sold on his most recent tour. But you might know him from Saturday Night Live.
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3: Bargatze is set to take the main stage at the SJB Pavilion in Oxford during an Ole Miss football bye week on October 3rd, before heading to Starkville on October 15th to perform at Humphrey Coliseum. 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
1: And the Traffic One Traffic Center. I'm Kyle Curley. Look for the usual delays. Heavy congestion northbound 49 at Creosote Road, as well as Lorraine Road at Seaway, and Highway 90 in Biloxi at Rodenburg. 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And the Traffic One Traffic Center. I'm Kyle Curley.
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1: And the Traffic One Traffic Center, I'm Kyle Curley. Look for the usual delays. Heavy congestion northbound 49 at Creosote Road, as well as Lorraine Road at Seaway, and Highway 90 in Biloxi at Rodenburg. Electric bill too high? 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In the Traffic One Traffic Center, I'm Kyle Curley.
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3: You're listening to Super Talk News. I'm Caleb Saylor. A former Mississippi assistant police chief has pleaded guilty to embezzlement. Sherry Harden entered the plea on Monday after being accused of taking guns from the Okolona Police Department. Harden has since returned the guns and was sentenced to 5 years of probation. The University of Mississippi Medical Center has been given more than $2.5 million for research related to prostate cancer. The funding came from the National Cancer Institute and will support a 5-year study. The study will focus on understanding how prostate cancer cells spread to bones and why the disease is so difficult to treat following metastasis. For more Mississippi news, go to supertalk.fm. 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
3: Mississippi State is working to add two former players to its roster, and Southern Miss is welcoming back a trio of familiar faces courtesy of a landmark ruling that grants some student-athletes an extra year of eligibility. Bulldog head coach Jeff Lebby confirmed that edge rusher Malik Silla and safety Jerron Manning are back in Starkville.
8: They're not eligible, so they've got to go through a process. They're back in the building. We'll see how it all plays out.
3: Golden Eagle head coach Blake Anderson confirmed that offensive linemen Aloe Maui and Greg Nunnery, along with defensive tackle Jameer Lewis, are eligible to practice.
9: I'd like to think they're on kind of a normal schedule with us next week. Jameer and Greg are here now. They got here. Maui will take probably middle of the week just because he's coming from Samoa.
3: Be sure to keep up with college football in Mississippi by heading on over to supertalk.fm. I'm Caleb Saylor.
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1: I wasn't ready for that one.
2: All right, y'all, let's get it in, man. Bro, I'm losing my voice, man. I was kind of sick last week. Thank God I kind of got over it. But the last thing is, like, my voice is just kind of hit
3: or miss.
2: Have
3: you been eating cheese?
2: I have not.
3: Or dairy of
2: Matt
3: any kind.
2: Matt is convinced that anytime... I feel like anytime I eat anything, I get kind of phlegmy at this point.
3: But anybody, dairy makes people phlegmy. It does that.
4: Well, that just sounds gross.
2: Well, sorry, guys. I just wanted you to know because I don't know what to do. I'm supposed to talk for a living. You might hear my voice cut in and out today. It is what
5: it's
2: it is.
5: Fine. You're not a robot. So
2: exactly.
5: It's fine.
2: Exactly. It's guaranteed human.
5: Yeah.
2: All right. We're gonna start, dude. I have a low key. I feel almost bad using the word stalker, but I think that's what it, a social media stalker.
4: Someone who is passionate about you.
2: In a sense, I'm gonna read the messages to you. You can tell me what you think next.

0: right, so this is Tino Cochino. What's up? What's up? What's popping? What's popping? Hope you're having a phenomenal day. I am good, but I've been going through a weirdness on Instagram a little bit. And this just shows me the dating world of 2026. Again, this is part of the reason why I started my podcast, Laugh at Love, because sometimes that's all you can do is just laugh at the situations that you're presented. So I had a comedy show a while back, maybe a month and a half ago. After the show, we always do a meet and greet. This one person comes up and very quick, hey, it was a great show. I had so much fun. I was like, oh, dope. Follow me on Instagram. I'll be posting more dates coming up soon. Okay, great. What is it? I gave my Instagram. That was that.
1: That's probably how you interact with most
0: everybody.
1: Yeah. Audience members.
0: So I received a couple messages that were interesting. The first one was pictures. They weren't nude or anything like that, but it was just like a selfie.
1: Okay.
0: And the first message says something to pique your curiosity.
1: Oh, no.
0: I might be a little toxic, but it keeps things interesting.
1: How does she spell pique?
0: You're a beautiful masterpiece, but so am I.
2: Oh, God. I mean, it was a nice message.
0: I mean, as soon as you see I'm a little toxic, that's the waving red flag. And so I didn't respond.
1: Okay.
0: I'm just like, I didn't want to engage with that because I feel like that would send the wrong signal.
1: But it shows that you read it, right?
0: I guess.
1: Yeah.
0: So then it says, I want you to see a side of me that many don't get to see. When I like someone, I enjoy sending pictures and videos because it's something I love doing. I think it's important for people to see all of me. To be clear, I can like you and still walk away. And so then I'm like, well, nothing happened for you to walk away from. Like in my mind, yeah. Right?
2: Uh-huh.
0: And so I'm like, well, I'm not going to respond to that.
1: Yeah.
0: So I left it alone. And a couple days go by, I get another one. I'm so much more than just a pretty face with a nice body, but no one ever tries to get to know me. I should be the definition of don't judge a book by the cover.
1: She sounds like a
2: keeper. You're a woman in 2026. Like, you know, people are sending you unsolicited pictures.
0: This is what it feels like. Ladies, I'm sorry.
1: It's been flipped.
0: I got another one that said, listen, I just thought it was important for me to let you know that I'm not playing games. And I'm scared that I don't know what I'm doing because I've been hurt a lot. So I'm just taking a different approach than what I normally do in hopes of better outcomes for all. Mm. I'm still learning to balance empathy and self-empowerment. Take care.
3: Hey. Where's the problem in all this?
0: What are you talking about? I haven't responded to one message and the conversation continues.
3: I know, but it's just like, those are, I don't know, it's just good vibes.
2: I feel like you have mentioned on air before that you would like to be, you know, like, hit on.
0: The fact you guys are on her side is crazy to me.
1: I don't see you guys.
0: The next message says, listen, there's no

0: nothing wrong with you wanting to have fun or live in the moment. Oh. But be mindful. When your passion activates the love within that other person, it's not a light switch.
1: They say God sends you people for a certain reason.
0: And so finally, after all of that, I decided to respond.
2: Oh, no.
0: I will share my response with you next.

0: So if you're just tuning in, I was sharing some DMs that I got from somebody that I met at a comedy show recently, and there was nothing, you know, next level about it. It was a quick meet and greet after a show. Hey, follow me on Instagram because I'll be posting more dates. All right, cool, blah, blah, that's it. Mm-hmm. And the DMs were kind of next level. Like, one of the last ones that I received, and keep in mind, I received maybe 7 to 8 messages, and finally, just, I was not responding.
1: To any of them?
0: Nothing.
1: Right.
0: And they just kept coming in. The last one that I received said, I'm not innocent. I chose to stay for this long, knowing what it was. I apologize for not coming to a conclusion sooner.
1: What?
0: Indifference doesn't have to be negative. You showed me that I could be soft and gentle. Your patience and presence gave me the safety I needed to stand strong in who I am. I appreciate you that much more for softening my heart. I enjoyed giving to you. It came naturally. Maybe one day if things align, we can try again. She gave me nothing. She gave me nothing.
1: Actually, you gave her nothing.
0: Bro, I gave her laughs at the comedy show.
1: Yeah, I know.
0: Guys, you see what happens. If you come to my shows, you fall in love. That's how good I am. God. So I finally responded. I finally said, I got to say something because this is just getting too out there.
2: Uh-huh.

0: spots might have been harsh, but you have to be with that guy.
1: I just said, what are you talking about? We only met for 5 minutes at the club. Are you sure you're talking to the right person? I legit have no idea about anything you're referring to.
0: Okay.
1: Mm-hmm. She said, if you don't understand me now, then you definitely won't understand my explanation. I don't want you thinking I'm even weirder than you already think I am. Haha. I apologize for any confusion. No worries. Won't bother you anymore.
0: Oh.
1: And I was like, okay, well, there we go. Yesterday. I won't explain what I meant, but I will explain that feeling misunderstood is triggering for me. Growing up until this day, I've never been understood. And I've been shamed for being myself. And your response implied that I was not in my right mind, which I know is not true. I don't like to leave things unfinished or people guessing too much. I still didn't respond. She responds again. I don't like being a bitch, but if you still don't understand, I guess I can dumb it down for you. I took your message as you calling me crazy.
2: Oh my gosh.
1: I just responded because I'm like, okay, now it's getting crazy. I don't know what's going to happen. I just said, listen, no one thinks you're crazy.
0: Right.
1: Take care.
2: And did you block her?
1: I restricted her and she liked it.
0: Yeah.
1: Whatever it is, I hope she finds, you know, peace, but just not with me.
0: Right.
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1: 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I want to share some of this article with you next.

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0: So how do you actually know if your teen is depressed or just moody? It's Tino Cochino Radio. We came across this article. Serena's going to tell us all about it.
1: Yeah, so if they're moody, you know, like that's normal for teens. But depression, it's different because it sticks around. So instead of a bad day, this could last for weeks and start to affect everyday life. And some of the signs include becoming unusually irritable or angry for an extended period, pulling away from friends and family, losing interest in activities they used to love, complaining of frequent headaches or stomach aches with no clear medical cause, and then changes in school performance, sleep, or daily routine.
0: Matt, your kid is 13. Has he ever had like a moment or a phase that had you worried?
2: Oh, yeah, his entire life. My son has acted like a teenager since he was about 3 years old, and I blame the introduction of the iPad. His uncle got him an iPad when he was 2, and I was against it then, and it's just been this whole downhill thing of screens and addiction.
0: From outside looking in, you operate under stress. Do you think he sees that?
2: I think about that too. Like, I'm not the best role model as far as how to conduct your life in a stress-free manner.
0: Yeah, like Serena said, when she walked in today, her hands were full. She hadn't even sat down yet. You're like, what are we behind on? We gotta figure it out. And she's like, I haven't even sat down yet.
2: That's capturing. I said, hey, did we do this?
1: No, that's not how you said. Your eyes are wide. Your head snapped.
2: Yeah. I just have wide eyes. Jeez, Serena.
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0: There is bad news for all my dudes out there who actually lift at the gym. And in our notes, our producer Matt put in parentheses, Nicasio, safe from this. But apparently, your male body part gets smaller after working out. Let's talk more about it.

0: news for guys who actually lift at the gym. Your body part, you know.
1: That one.
0: It gets smaller after working out. We're going to go to Matt, who has... Who has first-hand experience in this.
2: I do lift.
3: What if it feels small before?
2: We might have to bleep this, but this phenomenon has a name. It's called gym...
0: Yeah, we'll bleep that.
2: Okay. So it's a temporary thing. During intense exercise, blood flow is redirected to working muscles and vital organs, causing that part of your body, your member, to temporarily retract or appear smaller. It's most common after cardio and heavy lifting, but the effect is harmless and short-lived. For most men, normal appearance returns within minutes. For Nicasio, he couldn't really tell either way. So he's good.
3: I don't know. I believe this study, because I do lift, and my stuff's normal.
2: That's what I'm saying. Normal for you is still like, you know.
0: Here's what's funny. A couple weeks ago at the gym, I had a really good session. I felt good, but I didn't look at anything because I had shorts and stuff on.
2: Yeah, yeah, yeah.
0: But I felt numb down there.
2: Me too.
0: And I was like, whoa, what is this, bro? I got scared, bro. I was like, oh my God, is this because I'm about to be 40? Is it what's happening?
2: Maybe it was a hernia.
0: I don't know.
4: Or it was shrinking in that moment.
2: That happens to me on the exercise bike. Like, it'll go numb on the exercise bike. Has that ever happened to you? Because it's, you know.
0: Mine was while I was lifting.
2: Oh, man.
0: Is there anything like this for girls, Serena? Like, does any part of your body ever feel weird when you work out?
4: No, but I've read before and I've seen, like, on TikTok where girls post, but when they're doing, like, a leg workout, that they actually, like, climax.
0: Oh, wow.
4: And I guess, like, that's a thing.
0: How was the gym today?
5: Radio.
0: Listen, man, when it comes to podcasts, we got a ton, man. Ooh. I got two that I'm very proud of. I want to talk about them with you next and hopefully make you a listener, baby. Hang out.

0: we're in the world of podcasts, man. So if you're looking for something to listen to, binge, stream, whatever, while you're on the road, I got you, man. I got two podcasts that I'm very happy about right now. One of them is called Is Anyone Listening, where I sit down and I just talk with people that I find interesting. A ton of comedians, different celebrities, actors, musicians, whatever. I mean, everybody from Will.i.am and George Lopez to Bill Nye the Science Guy. Like, all kinds of different people. It's just conversations about life and struggles and ups and downs, and it's really dope. I feel like it's a good listen. It's not too long. They're anywhere from 30 to 45 minutes. So we drop one of those a week. Also, I have a new podcast. We're about, I think, 15, 16 episodes in. It's called Laugh at Love, where basically I'm just kind of dissecting the dating world of 2026 and talking about horrible dating experiences and why it's so bad. And I have a lot of people reaching out, sharing their dating horror stories. One cool thing, I had someone reach out. They're like, yo, dating is trash, but I finally found my person. So just, like, let people know that it gets better. Mm-hmm. And I feel like sometimes people don't get that reassurance, because when you just keep going on bad date after bad date after bad date, you start to feel like, ugh.
1: I can't imagine, because like I said, a lot of my friends are single and it's been, I mean, years, and they tell me about their dates. I'm like, oh my God, like, yeah, run. So
0: it's a scary world, man. So if you're trying to laugh at love, if you want to just listen to some good conversations, either way, I got you. 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